0: 5.
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3: Groski, you know what I'm saying? 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

0: touch your butt like this, we adjust like this. 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
1: Where you at?
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1: Who you with?
0: On the couch with my favorite sinner. 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

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Tuesdays I forgotty. Tuesdays I forgotty. What's cracking? What's up? I am going to be with y'all until midnight. You hear me? I'm going to be with you till midnight. So I am so excited to be here on this good Tuesday. And yeah, stay tuned because I got something for you that you might like. Okay? It's Goldie with B96.

0: It's a motion party, and I'm trying to get you in. I really am. It's Goldie. I'm excited to be here on this Tuesday, but I got something for you, okay? Something you might like. You like Chris Brown and Usher? Well, good, because I got some tickets for you that I want to send you and your homegirl or your homeboy down in Miami, okay? All you got to do is listen. Put your antennas on. 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Girl, let me tell you, I don't mean to call you girl, just a figure of speech. That's how you know the tea is good. Girl, we gonna hook you up with the tickets, the airfare, and the hotel. 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And it's Goldie, and I'm gonna keep you in the mix with B96.
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So tell me why I done asked my friends on Facebook what they know about love, and they are depressed. 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
0: 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And do that 3 times.

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1: 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Ballin' hard on another hemisphere. Somebody tell them people Mr. Hem is here. Whoa, whoa, whoa, whoa, whoa. Mr. Hem is here.

0: 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Somebody tell them people Mr. Him is here.
1: Okay, Mr. Him, Mr. Tip, T-I-P, it's your girl Goldy, and tell me why I done went on Facebook and asked my friends a question. Here it is. From your own experience, what have you learned from the word love? Let me repeat that. From your own experience, what have you learned from the word love? Text me right now, 502-795-1965. There is no wrong answers, because my friends on Facebook, they said, Darika said, love is an action word. Ashley Sullivan said, if it comes with conditions, it's not real love. Shani Perry, she said, love is consistent. Love is realizing not everyone is perfect. Love is telling you when you're wrong and need to be accountable. Love changes and it has different phases as time moves up. Sometimes just love isn't enough. I'm going to tell you. So my homegirl, Lyric, she said, love starts with you. This one right here hit me. JoJo said this. Y'all know JoJo? JoJo hit me with love is crying over someone when no one is longer in your life. Love is watching someone you once held graduate in the arms, get married, have a baby, and move on. Okay, JoJo. You tell me what you got going on. What do you think from your own experience? What have you learned about love? Text me right now. It's Goldy with
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0: got that golden nugget for you. It's Goldy. Oh my God. So what you shouldn't waste your time on are people. So my golden nugget for you is, don't let people change the way your heart is. Let me repeat this, okay? Let me repeat it just for you. Just for you and only you. Don't let people change the way your heart is. Let me elaborate on that. Have you ever been in a situation where you like, man, I'm never gonna love like that again. Can't nobody ever do this to me no more, blah, blah, blah. I ain't gonna give this person to this. I ain't gonna never do that again, da, da, da, da. Have you ever done that? And if so, it's like, what that does is change you, like change your heart. Like, just because you love somebody and they didn't accept your love does not mean that the next person is going to appreciate it. Okay, please don't change your heart. Just change the access to you when people do cross that line of you and break your heart. Okay, so pray over it. That's what I do. I pray on my heart. If somebody cross me and do me wrong, do me dirty, and I pray on my heart, because I got a good heart, and I know you got a good heart too. And the right person is going to appreciate your heart, okay? My golden nugget for you, like I said, is don't let them people change the way your heart is. And it's Goldy, and I'm going to always keep you in the mix with B96.
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I'm about to tell you where you're gonna see us at. 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
3: Donatello, Leonardo, Raphael. 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
3: blue.
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2: Dang, you got it.
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2: Dang.
0: What we gonna do?
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0: flood your contour, make you blush like this. 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If God's a girl, then the God we trust like this. 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
1: Where you at?
0: At the house with it, watching sinners.
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0: On the couch with my favorite sinner. I was about to, but you convinced us. 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

0: It's the golden voice of Goldie, y'all, and it is my time. And before I leave, I just want to just give you some words of encouragement, okay? So, I love you. If nobody told you today, Goldie loves you, okay? If you are personally going through anything, I want you to understand that everything is temporary. This life that we are living is temporary. That beef you got going on is temporary. That job you got, is that good on your nerve, is temporary. All of this is temporary, okay? Don't stress. Let it go. Do not let nothing stress you out, because you are thebomb.com. I'm going to take it there, okay? Because nobody told you this today. You are that girl. You are that man. You that guy, okay? And don't let nobody ever make you feel like you are less than. You are important and we need you. If you need to follow me, please head over to Facebook. I'm on Facebook. Follow me at Goldie Wilson, or you can follow me on IG, and that's my time. Ciao, ciao. Adios. Goldie loves you.
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2: Let's go. 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
9: 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Yeah. 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

0: you could put me any place on the map, cause I'm him. 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Somebody tell them people Mr. Hem is here.
1: Whoa, whoa, whoa, whoa, whoa, whoa.
0: Mr. Hem is here.
1: Whoa, whoa, whoa, whoa, whoa, whoa.
0: Mr. Hem.
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3: 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Orange, three, purple, red,
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2: Dang, you got it.
3: Because I was a Ninja Turtle.
2: Dang.
0: What we gonna do?
5: 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We're gonna have a good morning.
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2: Tell her to go to Walmart and get that Parents' Choice pear juice.
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0: First, it's Young Jock and the Streets Morning Takeover. 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When Bella Ray is on, it's on, baby.
1: Leg out.

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1: 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And some chia seed water. 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
2: Tell her to go to Walmart and get that Parents' Choice pear juice.
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0: 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They did. Listen, drink you some water, get you some L-glutamine, and go sit on an exercise bike just for about 10 minutes. 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

0: 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And Shouty Shouty's Crazy Report is the start of your day. 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

Real. 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
0: What we gonna do?
5: 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We're gonna have a good morning.
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0: 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Somebody tell them people Mr. Hem is here.
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0: 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Mr. Hem.
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1: Got Wham, you got Billy in this, you know what I'm saying?
2: 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While they watching us win, another anthem upon the
1: 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You dig what I'm saying?
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0: Please give Miss Shanika some type of remedy, home remedy, and help this child out because she got to do a number two.
1: She needs to do some clove water. Let the clove soak overnight. 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And some chia seed water. 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
2: Tell her to go to Walmart and get that Parents' Choice pear juice.
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0: A lot of people call with some good remedies. They did. Listen, drink you some water, get you some L-glutamine, and go sit on an exercise bike just for about 10 minutes. And do that 3 times in 1 day, and I guarantee you will have the best Wendy's Frosty you've ever had.

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0: What we gonna do?
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AMG 63s. I tell all my rake it up, break it down, bag it up. 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
0: What we gonna do?
4: 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We have a good morning.
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Somebody tell them people Mr. Hem is here. 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

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Falling hard on another hemisphere. Somebody tell them people Mr. Hem is here. 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

0: 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Somebody tell them people Mr. Hem is here.
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0: Mr. Hem is here.
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0: like this. Nibble on your ear, touch your butt like this. We adjust like this. If God's a girl, then the God we trust like this. To be honest, love too. I gossip with my like I'm Young Thug too. Dumb lungs on you, spun the hair bun loose. Writing wrongs till they come with royalties and pub too.
1: Where you at?
0: At the house with it, watching sinners.
1: Who you with?
0: On the couch with my favorite sinner. I was about to, but you convinced us. Should I decorate her walls or log off to Pinterest? Never too late to meditate on emotional attachments. Even if I find

0: Bench day. Some of y'all like to say it's hump day. We like to say it's the midway. It's the middle of the week, baby. You know what I'm saying? One foot in, one foot out. You dig? Hey, we got to hit you with a rundown of the developing stories overnight.
1: A growing number of middle school athletes are tapping into the red shirt trend in delaying their start to high school.
2: Well, now some 13-year-olds are doing it by choice, hoping to get into a better school, a bigger scholarship, or more NIL money.
3: The Rihanna and Puma's contract has come to an end, and she is no longer affiliated with the Puma brand.
4: Marriage is supposed to take off and fly to a destination. There's turbulence, there's difficulty, there's bumps, there's all type of different stuff, weather conditions, whatever, but it's supposed to arrive and arrive there safely so that you're able to enjoy the place that you're going to.
0: We're gonna have a good time today. Are you smarter than young Jock? Love Doc Jock and Date Dilemma. We all got something in store for you. You got some money on the line and we can help y'all just, you know, with your life. Miss y'all nigga, what you got coming up?
5: Well, I got some word on the streets news that you don't want to miss.
6: 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Drake has broken Michael Jackson's record as the male solo artist with the most number one hits in Hot 100 history.
7: Looks like Lil Wayne is officially off the market. Sources with direct knowledge tell TMZ that the rap superstar is quietly engaged after reportedly popping the question earlier this year to a woman in her 20s from Indiana.
8: Yeah, the George Floyd joke, it wasn't a tasteful joke to our culture, to our audience, but our audience that's watching the roast, if you're watching the roast, you get why they're doing it.
5: What up, shouter?
9: You know what it is, man. It's what's going on every day. It's crazy, and it's coming up.
0: Make sure y'all stick around. Young Jack in the streets more than take over.
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12: Good morning. This is Shannon Cogan with Wave News. Louisville drivers may be able to save some money at the gas station after the reformulated gas requirements are lifted. That goes into effect today and would cut the cost from 10 to 35 cents per gallon. The city applied for this from the U.S. Environmental Protection Agency last August. It's expected to reduce the fuel costs in the area, especially with the impacts at the pump right now because of the Iran war. Louisville Mayor Craig Greenberg estimates the change could save Louisville drivers around $137 million per year. Due to all that rain we've had recently, this week's Waterfront Wednesday has been moved to tomorrow. With the date change originally scheduled, headliner Arlo Parks will be unable to perform because of prior commitments. Now, Modesty will headline the show with two local artists yet to be announced. Thursday's concert will run during the usual time, 5 to 9:30. The Monarch Living Room Stage Bluegrass Jam, originally scheduled for tomorrow, has also been rescheduled. The new date for that has not been announced. Then the next Waterfront Wednesday is scheduled for June 24th with The Warren Treaty and Second Story Man headlining. Indiana University Southeast baseball team won their second game in the NAIA College World Series, improving to a 2-0 record. The Grenadiers beat number 8 Tennessee Wesleyan after a 5-0 shutout win Monday night. The win marked the team's 44th of this season. They'll continue on the winner's bracket and now advance to face 5th-seeded Southeastern Florida. That game was set for last night. Bad weather pushed it to this morning at 11:30. I'm Shannon Cogan with Wave News. I hope you have a great Wednesday.
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0: Good morning, y'all. It's me and DC. And every day we listen to the best morning show. You gotta stay tapped in. The number one morning show is Young Jock and the Streets Morning Takeover. Stay tapped in.
1: That's right, that's right. After everything that has taken place that we know of, and we're not gonna even talk about the unknown accounts that may be going on every day since Trump has engaged in this war with Iran, he now says he's not in a rush to make a deal with Iran.
2: Will there be an agreement between the United States and Iran to end the months-long conflict? That remains a big question here at the White House. President Donald Trump is now saying that he is not in a rush to make a deal, writing in part, "The negotiations are proceeding in an orderly and constructive manner, and I have informed my representatives not to rush into a deal in that time is on our side." This comes, though, just a day after Trump said that a deal had been largely negotiated and that he would announce details shortly.
1: Wow. Well, we're going to see how long this lasts. And what else is going to come of this? Because we know, you know, people want this to end now. This is draining, bleeding the United States when it comes to the money. And we're the ones, the everyday people, the youth, the ones who are riding in your car or already where you are, getting your kids ready for school. Somebody's just getting off work. Somebody's trying to figure out if they're going to get this job. Are they on their way to an interview? Somebody's headed to the Department of Labor looking for a job. And you're telling me we're shelling out billions of dollars for this war. And no one is getting an update, an adequate update of progress. Yeah. We're going to definitely keep pinning the know as details come more surrounding this. Shout out.
3: Yes, sir. What's up, brother?
1: hanging over from a good time over Memorial Day weekend.
3: Great time.
1: We're good. We'll talk about it coming up. Shout out with the Crazy Report on the way. Young Jock in the Streets Morning Takeover.

on my low off they rocker. Pickable. Surprise. 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I'm up the street. 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Yes, AGs. 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He on the ground. 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
1: Hefty, hefty, hefty.
0: Hefty slider bag. 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
2: 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Wee, Miss Officer. 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Because guys are getting clever on pullovers. Take a listen.
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2: 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Follow me on all social platforms at Shawty the Comedian. Hi.
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0: Good morning, and thank you for waking up with us on this beautiful Wednesday morning. We got to talk about this, y'all. Miss Shanika and Shawty, man, is in the news right now. Rihanna has left Fenty Puma deal after their historic run.
1: So Rihanna and Puma's contract has come to an end, and she is no longer affiliated with the Puma brand. So no more Fenty Puma. So Fenty Puma was a collab that ran from 2014 to 2018, and then there was like a slight pause gap. Then another collection released in 2023.
0: Now they're saying that the split was amicable. So both parties are basically saying, hey man, we made $1 billion. We ain't tripping. But it appears that maybe some quotas weren't met after the Super Bowl. Because as a man, you know, I have daughters.
2: Right? Yes.
0: I got daughters. And my wife, they all 50-50-50-50. And I remember it was going crazy. That first run, I remember the little jogging suit she had. Oh, man, it's going crazy. But the second drop that came after the Super Bowl, it just didn't have the same hype. And it kind of made it really, it was just a real easy rollout. It was like, we ain't got to really spend no money. People are already waiting on it. They're waiting on new music from you. Let's go. And it was just like, she's back. And that was like the rollout for it. It was just, she's back in Rihanna's face. And it didn't have the same type of effect that it had that first go around. So, hey, they made a lot of money, though.
3: Well, Rihanna sent me a few pair of shoes.
0: That's what's up.
2: Wow.
3: I know. Gold pumps. And let's see, and some slippers, some white Fenty slippers.
0: And I'm pretty sure you were very happy when you got them, right?
3: I was extremely satisfied. Now,
0: so that's why they expected the culture to really blow it up like they did on the first go.
2: I got some Savage Fenty in the mail too.
0: You did?
2: Yeah, it was on discount.
0: It was?
2: Yes, it was on discount and I ordered it.
0: On what? What'd you order?
2: On Savage Fenty on her on website.
0: It was discounted.
3: Well, it's a collector's item now.
0: Yeah, it is.
2: Hey.
0: Hey, man, we got more coming up. Miss Shanika, what you got going, guy?
3: Coming up inside the Word on the Streets news, Kevin Hart finally speaks out about the George Floyd joke at his roast. Also, Drake surpasses Michael Jackson for the very first time, and Lil Wayne secretly got engaged, allegedly. All that and more coming up in less than 10 minutes.
0: Yeah, it's Young Jack in the Streets Morning Takeover. It's time to get into sports in the streets with DJ Swin.
4: Good morning, guys. Let's walk down game number 5 of the Western Conference Finals with the Oklahoma City Thunder matchup against the San Antonio Spurs.
5: Game number 5 to the Thunder. One win from a return to the finals.
4: OKC wins 127-114. Here's Shea Alexander, post-game interview.
6: We just played to who we were tonight.
4: We didn't make it out of game 5 without some controversy. The San Antonio Spurs head coach Mitch Johnson received a technical foul for aggressively pleading for a coach's challenge.
5: Johnson was looking at the officials to say challenge, and they didn't give it to him there. And Tony Brothers just gave Mitch Johnson a technical foul.
7: He was right in the face of James Paper asking for a challenge.
4: We'll see if the refs can get it right tomorrow at 8:30 as the Oklahoma City Thunder travel to San Antonio to take on the Spurs for game 6 of the Western Conference Finals. Yesterday in Major League Baseball, the Pittsburgh Pirates put a whooping on the Chicago Cubs, winning 12-1, and the Atlanta Braves and the Boston Red Sox put on a baseball show for us last night.
5: The Red Sox made it awfully interesting in the 9th inning, but the Braves secure a 7-6 win.
4: That's sports from the streets. Go Dawgs.
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10: Well, so far so good around the Louisville Metro as the morning rush hour gets underway. We are not seeing any major disruptions at all as of yet. Traffic volume still pretty light, however. But we are starting to see a little more volume coming north on I-65 around the Gene Snyder Freeway. Nothing out of the ordinary, though. And there's definitely no reports of any serious crashes that are going to cause you any big headaches. Drive safely out there. Slow it down. I'm Jared Cirillo with 502 Traffic.
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10: Guys, I got a street morning takeover. Here's your local weather across Kentucky.
11: Scattered showers and thunderstorms are possible this afternoon into the evening. Some of these can produce some locally heavy rainfall. Outside of that, a mix of sun and clouds with highs in the upper 70s and the low 80s. For tomorrow, drier conditions with some clouds still overhead and highs in the low to mid 80s. From the Wave News Storm Tracking Team, I'm meteorologist Tawana Andrew.
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1: All right, well, let's get inside this Word on the Streets news and talk about Cardi B. Yes, congratulations to her as she swept the entire hip-hop categories at the 2026 American Music Awards hosted by Queen Latifah. Okay, she won Best Female Hip-Hop Artist, Best Hip-Hop Album, and Best Hip-Hop Song
2: 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Best Female Rapper, Best Hip Hop Song, and Best Hip Hop Album. And I promise you, not only am I going to attend next year, I'm going to perform.
1: Oh, where she was at? Well, she do got a little newborn and some other churn and some baby daddies. Maybe she was busy, okay? All right, now let's talk about Chris Brown. Shout out to Chris Breezy as he received an honorary PhD from Harvest Christian University. Is that the same university you got your doctorate from?
3: Does it matter?
1: Yes or no?
3: No, it doesn't matter. Because if you're going to talk about mine, you're going to talk about his.
1: I just wanted to know.
3: If you're going to talk about mine, you got to talk about his.
1: I am sure his mama and daddy was so proud of him for not doing a damn thing. Congratulations, Chris Brown. Let's hear your speech.
4: Dr. Chris Brown, who is receiving his honorary Dr. Invisible Lando Just want to say thank you,
1: to
4: me, even, achieve this accomplishment. So I really appreciate everything. Thank you, everybody.
1: Oh. Well, congratulations, Chris Brown. I mean, I'm sure he didn't graduate high school, so he had to get some. Anyway, Young Miami, can you believe this? She received $2.3 million for a date one time.
5: Okay, so what's the motion of God? Money wise, please let me know what's up. Go to the ground. Most out. I need the price. I need the wire transfer. Number, digits, everything.
6: I'm not going to lie. Like, I had a date night. It was like, super creepy.
1: All right. Well, I wonder what you have to do to get paid $2.3 million on a date.
3: Ain't no telling.
7: Man.
1: $2.3 million is a lot of licking.
7: Hey, like I want the Diddy package.
1: And a lot of sticking going on.
7: Oh, there might be some dropping on you.
3: Or it might be, it was a date. It wasn't just one night, though. It lasted for more than one night.
1: You think somebody paid for an experience?
3: I mean, when you start talking flights, to put you up, room, to shopping, and put some money in your pocket, if you want them rich Emirates.
1: Okay.
3: Yeah, it's nothing.
1: Well, finally, the scandal that was heard around the world, the Real Housewives of Atlanta, just is so messy this season. I had stopped watching, but I'm back watching. Portia alluded to Kelly, yes, the Waffle Queen, that she slept with a married pastor.
8: I think what we have established here is
9: that Portia is every Nigerian in Atlanta.
10: She married that married man on that plane. And you know exactly who he is.
8: I know.
10: You know exactly. He's your damn plane. He's not a stewardess.
1: See, this is what happened when you start off with something that could be true, and then you start collecting your facts. So Portia ain't know what she was talking about when I said she ain't know what she was talking about, but she didn't got intel. So Phaedra did co-sign what Portia said, which alluded to everybody saying, wait, hold on, it's one of Phaedra's clients. So then they done dug up all Phaedra pastor friends on Instagram. John Gray, Jamal Bryant, Keon Henderson, and more have been accused allegedly. Phaedra, don't kill me.
7: Whoa.
1: That's what y'all was talking about on the show. But look, though, Kelly has spoke out denying being a church record.
11: When I have people sending me messages about their families and their congregations, I want no parts of this, right? Y'all ain't gonna get me banned from church. This list that's going around and you guys tagging these pastors and tagging congregations, it has to stop. Enough is enough. I don't play it. I don't like it. It's not fun. I'm not a part of the Mile High Club. I'm not interested in a pastor. I'm not interested in sleeping with anybody's husband. I'm a Be More girl. I went to Pastor Jamal Bryan's church when it was in a, a college? This man actually renewed my 10-year vow renewals to my ex-husband. Stop.
1: Girl, that don't mean it, but I'm going to tell you.
7: That mean
1: that most of the people on the internet is saying that John Gray is more her type after seeing her ex-husband. That is the word on the streets news. I am Bish Adika. You guys can follow me at Bish Adika and follow us at Streets Morning Takeover, but I want to say allegedly John Gray. All right. And of course, we definitely have to what we got coming up?
3: Hey, I'm gonna tell you what we got coming up. We're gonna talk about this. I am upset.
7: Come on.
3: I'll let you close it out on this one, Ms. Shanika, okay? Mm-hmm. We can't be treating these high school graduations like open mics. You know, at the open mic, you go in deep with whoever performing.
7: Yeah.
3: Then after they perform, then the whole squad leave.
7: Oh.
3: Cause they ain't there to see nobody else but that person. Listen, man, I just saw a video where these people were leaving the graduation ceremony after the graduate walks across the stage, after they called their name. And I just think it's kind of, well, I guess it's disrespectful if, you know what I'm saying? Imagine you the last person, your name start with a Y or a Z. You the last person, ain't nobody lifting up when they call your name.
7: Man.
3: That's... Three people.
7: Yeah, and I think it's just ghetto and all of that.
3: You think it's ghetto? I don't know if it's just ghetto. Mm-hmm. I'm just saying I don't know how I feel about that. Ms. Shanika, how you feel about it?
1: Well, the sponsor of the Word on the Streets news is Amy Witherite at 1-800-TRUCK-WRECK. And make sure you follow them and check them out.
3: And how do you feel about
1: it? I feel like don't invite your ghetto family members that you know go do that.
3: But the thing is, that you don't know who's going to do that.
1: I know, but you can have a little discussion like, hey, look, I'm going to give you a ticket because most families only have a certain amount of tickets to give. And a lot of people got 2 or 3 jobs. They have things to do. So I'm split in the middle. Sometimes people got to go.
7: No.
3: I don't know. I want y'all to call us up. What's your thoughts on it? Do you think it's disrespectful to leave a graduation ceremony immediately after your family member's name is called? 1-844-986-4562. Call us up. We want to hear from you. Young Jock in the Streets Morning Takeover.
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No, she thinks she me when she driving the sport. Real over everything, unenforced. Lit up the city when I got a torch. I went and got it, I didn't have a choice. I'm from the dirty, we took the north. Step on the second, show no remorse. Straight in the streets when I jumped out the porch. Yeah, Mrs. Trendsetter, whatever she do, they

0: Good morning, and thank you for waking up with us, Young Jock in the Streets. Morning, take over. Before the break, we talked about it. Kevin Hart and Miss Shanika's word on the streets. He finally spoke out about the George Floyd joke that was done at his roast.
1: Yeah, the George Floyd joke, it wasn't a tasteful joke to our culture, to our audience, but our audience that's watching the roast, if you're watching the roast, you get why they're doing it. You get why the racial humor is on the table. Like, it's not, I wasn't shocked. Like, that's what they do. Go look at the Tom Brady one. Like, that's what they do. It happens every year when they do a roast. It's not new. It's not a new agenda. It's not a new approach to comedy. It's a production. It's a live production. I'm not compromising the live production for a reaction of what? What do you want me to do? I'm supposed to drag him off? You want me to fight afterwards? You want me to turn it into what? That's not what I agreed to do. That's not the job at hand.
0: We know it's not what you agreed to because we know that you had to approve it. Because at first I was under the assumption that, you know, Netflix was just doing it. But I looked into it. I'm like, nah, this is under Kevin Hart's production company. Now, listen, here's the interesting fact. Because it's under his company, if you really look right around the time this dropped, what, 2 weeks ago, week and a half ago, whatever, a lot of stories started coming out, circulating that his company wasn't doing too well with this whole deal that he's got, right?
2: Mm-hmm.
0: So when you think about something like this, they have to plant situations and moments that are going to move the needle, that are going to piss people off, that are going to make people say, what is he talking about? Because had that joke not been there, would you be going back to watch or binge watch his roast right now? You probably would.

0: Hell no.
1: Well, I have not went back to binge watch anything.
2: But I'm just saying.
1: That show, I've seen clips over social media. I've heard the insults toward, I guess, Cheryl Underwood. Now she has a spinoff situation with Kevin Hart's network. And I mean, Kevin Hart's network is in a deficit right now. Shortly after his roast, you know, came on, we had a conversation about, you know, him being in a deficit like a lot of media production companies, because the dollars aren't as affluent as they were, you know, once a day ago. But he's just secured this deal. And at the end of the day, man, I think that he was wrong. I think that he strongly, you know, needed to put out an apology to that family. But I think at the sacrifice of his neck, he wasn't really willing to sacrifice.
2: Of course it wasn't, because everybody that was there was positioned to be there.
0: Yeah, but, I mean, Kevin Hart's getting there trying to force his issue that this was right and these jokes were part of a roast. As a comedian, I'm not going to sit and capitalize off something that affected my race so bad.
2: All right, now I want to ask our listeners, what are your thoughts on Kevin Hart's response? Hit us up. Call us at 1-844-986-4562. We're waiting to hear from you, man. This is crazy. Young Jock in the Streets Morning Takeover.
3: It's a live production. 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You want me to fight afterwards? You want me to turn it into... What? That's not what I agreed to do. That's not the job at hand.
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4: Good morning. This is Shannon Cogan with Wave News. Louisville drivers may be able to save some money at the gas station after the reformulated gas requirements are lifted. That goes into effect today and would cut the cost from 10 to 35 cents per gallon. The city applied for this from the U.S. Environmental Protection Agency last August. It's expected to reduce the fuel costs in the area, especially with the impacts at the pump right now because of the Iran war. Louisville Mayor Craig Greenberg estimates the change could save Louisville drivers around $137 million per year. Due to all that rain we've had recently, this week's Waterfront Wednesday has been moved to tomorrow. With the date change originally scheduled, headliner Arlo Parks will be unable to perform because of prior commitments. Now, Modesty will headline the show with two local artists yet to be announced. Thursday's concert will run during the usual time, 5 to 9:30. The Monarch Living Room Stage Bluegrass Jam, originally scheduled for tomorrow, has also been rescheduled. The new date for that has not been announced. Then the next Waterfront Wednesday is scheduled for June 24th with The Warren Treaty and Second Story Man headlining. Indiana University Southeast baseball team won their second game in the NAIA College World Series, improving to a 2-0 record. The Grenadiers beat number 8 Tennessee Wesleyan after a 5-0 shutout win Monday night. The win marked the team's 44th of this season. They'll continue on the winner's bracket and now advance to face 5th-seeded Southeastern Florida. That game was set for last night. Bad weather pushed it to this morning at 11:30. I'm Shannon Cogan with Wave News. I hope you have a great Wednesday.

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2: The streets want to take over. Here's your local weather across Kentucky.
3: We'll see mix of sun and cloud today with highs in the low 80s. Scattered showers and thunderstorms are possible this afternoon and evening, some of which can produce some torrential rainfall. We'll dry out overnight and stay dry for the rest of the week with highs on Thursday in the low 80s, a little bit cooler for your Friday and into the weekend. From the Wave News Storm Tracking Team, I'm meteorologist Tawana Andrew.
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6: Young Jock and the Streets Morning Takeover this morning. We're talking about Kevin Hart as he finally speaks out about the George Floyd joke that was done at his roast. And we're asking our listeners, what are your thoughts about Kevin's response?
7: Man, I think Kevin Hart is a cold, just like Cat Williams said. Just like y'all said before, he has that prudence. So you sat there, you listened to that, you thought that was okay. A cool. Exactly that.
8: Hakuna Matata. Thank you.
7: Okay.
9: Well, you know, Kevin Hart crossed over in the mainstream, so, you know, he's worried about those corporate dollars and being canceled. And Dave Chappelle and Cat Williams, they don't worry about things like that, but he's worried about those Jumanji checks.
6: And we understand. Thank you for your call, brother.
8: Thank you.
10: Hey, man, I think it's, you know what I'm saying, it's messed up. But if you go back and look at the other roasts that they did with Flavor Flav and Tom Brady, you know, they kind of do push the limit. But, I mean, like he said, they did talk about his mom, Cheryl Underwood. That's what all the roast was about from before.
11: It's a production. It's a live production. I'm not compromising the live production for a reaction of what? What do you want me to do? I'm supposed to drag him off? You want me to fight afterwards? You want me to turn it into, like, what? That's not what I agreed to do. That's not the job at hand.
12: Oh, don't worry. We got more. Plenty more.
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5: We are seeing a bit of trouble now on the Waterson Expressway with a crash of the eastbound lanes near Poplar Level Road. The left lane does appear to be closed because of this crash, but traffic seems to be getting by without too much delay there. South of the Waterson, another crash on Taylor Boulevard near Arling Avenue. Northbound traffic on Taylor Boulevard is seeing about a 5 to 6 minute delay beginning at Southern Parkway, northbound. I'm Jared Cirillo with 502 Traffic.
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7: We'll see a mix of sun and clouds for today with highs in the upper 70s and the low 80s. Some scattered showers and thunderstorms are possible this afternoon, some of which can produce some locally heavy rain, which may lead to some localized flash flooding. Once we get into tonight, we're going to start to dry out as temperatures drop down into the 60s. From the Wave News Storm Tracking Team, I'm meteorologist Tawana Andrew.
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10: Yo, what's poppin'? It's your man, Nick Cannon. You know we stay wildin' out. Every day we listen to the best damn morning show. You know what it is. Gotta stay tapped in to the number one morning show in the city. It's Young Jock in the Streets Morning Takeover.
11: Good morning, and thank you for waking up with us. It is Young Jock in the Streets Morning Takeover. I can't say trigger warning, but I will say tear warning for this date dilemma. Kind of sad, man, that, you know, one simple mistake can just really just, I mean, break down people for generations to come. Now, Corinne and Stanley have been together for almost 2 years, and she is 8 months pregnant with her first child. Now, she was upset one night because apparently she saw that he had cheated or something, whatever, saw a female in his phone. Now that goes. So she went out with a friend one night, you know, to kind of forget about it. You know, ran into her ex. Now, run into her ex. They end up getting into it, doing what they do. Then this time around, she finds out that she's pregnant. Now, she's not sure if Stanley is the daddy or the ex. Now, we got Stanley on the phone. We kind of got right into it because we wanted her to just kind of get right to it herself.
12: Yeah.
11: We didn't have to do all of that. And she immediately told him. And the man was heartbroken. I'm sure anyone would be. The crazy thing is, she does not know.
13: Yeah, they're the type of people that sit apart at the graduation.
11: I mean, but here's the thing.
13: Yes.
11: Her dude is black, right? Well, and the ex is white.
12: Yeah. I believe that's the only reason she told. I believe that's the only reason she told is because that baby would have came out a lighter shade, and he would have been like, that ain't bad, baby don't look like me. So she was trying to get in front of it.
13: Child, people mama's been lying for centuries. Well, this is not nothing new.
12: And I challenge all y'all men. Y'all don't know if that baby yours
13: get,
12: or not.
13: Go get them kids swipe.
12: Yep. Don't even tell the mama.
11: Swipe or no swiping.
13: Swipe or wipe.
11: All right, we're going to these phone calls, man. This is not a laughing matter. Stop laughing, Shanique.
13: What I'm just saying, you got to fuck them kids.
11: I know, but stop.
13: Make sure they're yours.
11: Yeah. Swab them out. Young Jack in the Streets Morning Takeover. Talk about this day dilemma.
14: Yes. When I tell you that is the most embarrassing thing that you would have to say on the internet, I feel so sorry for him. I really do. And it is humiliation. And why would you come to the radio, girl? Child? Ooh.
15: Good morning, everyone. I think she is completely wrong first, but she decided to stay after he cheated, and now there's a baby involved.
16: I think that shit is so weird when females do that. Like, that's so spicy. If anything, just get rid of the baby. You don't even know who the baby daddy is. That's embarrassing.
17: Man, the first off, let me start off by saying, dude is definitely going to need some counseling. If y'all can send, reach out to him, because he definitely going to need some counseling behind that. Because that hit home for me too, though, you feel me? Man, like, for real, dog, it's like, I got done like that to the point where I found out that the baby wasn't mine. Even though he looked like me, I had to get a DNA test. Feel me? And come to find out that he wasn't mine. But he definitely, you know, you never know how people take it. Some people might take it different. And he definitely might need some help. So he going to need some help on that one. But that's crazy how these females are.
18: Oh, don't worry. 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Plenty more.
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0: That's right. You're waking up with some real ones. Jack in the Streets Morning Takeover. Now, coming off the heels of Our Date Dilemma, there was a situation where Corinne told her man, Stanley, that he may not be the father of their child, of her child.
1: Wow.
0: But he's the boyfriend. She thought he was cheating, decided to go out with a homegirl, ran into her ex, had a one-off with the ex, winds up pregnant, and is not sure who the child is. Now, the ex is white, so she knows she can't even play and get the man to the delivery room and embarrass Stanley, so she got to go in and tell him, so she called us.
2: Me and my boyfriend Stanley have been together for like almost 2 years now. I'm 8 months pregnant with our first child, and I ran into my ex. We were drinking what they led to another. And this was right before I found out that I was pregnant. So a part of me wants to keep it to myself, but my ex is white. Stanley is tall, okay, dark, and handsome. And I feel like that's way too big of a secret. And I don't want to embarrass him if we were to have this child.
3: What?
2: It was unintentional. He was there. He just so happened to be there.
3: Honestly, I'm in disbelief. Honestly, this is too much for me to even process. I can't even move forward. Can I go? This is humiliation at its finest.
0: I know this brother was hurt. I could, you know, and of course we have to edit some out. That brother was, he was hurt really bad. I'm gonna go to the phone lines, man, Miss Shanika. Young Jock in the Streets Morning Takeover. Talk to me about this situation.
4: I think that's so weird when females do that. Like, that's so spicy. If anything, just get rid of the baby. You don't even know who the baby daddy is. That's embarrassing.
5: What?
4: That is so embarrassing on her end. Like, I don't know. That's just
5: how. You mean, how did she let it get so far?
4: That too.
5: Not knowing.
4: Like, if you just know you don't know who your baby dad is, I just wouldn't even have a baby.
0: 1-844-986-4562. Now, seeing what happened, if you heard what happened, you know what it is right now. I'm going to ask you, what would you do in this situation? I want you to call us up and tell us.
5: Not get rid of the baby.
0: Well,
5: that's crazy.
0: That's how you feel, but you know.
5: Well, some people really love their children because regardless, that's that child's mother.
0: True indeed, but she may not have had plans on moving forward with a child with her ex.
5: Yep. Well, clearly she didn't.
0: And she didn't protect herself in that situation to not be put in this situation. So,
5: exactly. So she could have scapegoated the situation out early on if she wanted to, but she wasn't a coward about it. Now, what she cowered to was not telling a man up front.
0: Again, ladies and gentlemen, the number's 1-844-986-4562. What would you do in this situation? Call us up now. Young Jock in the Streets Morning Takeover.
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3: Good morning. Morning. This is Shannon Cogan with Wave News. Louisville drivers may be able to save some money at the gas station after the reformulated gas requirements are lifted. That goes into effect today and it would cut the cost from 10 to 35 cents per gallon. The city applied for this from the U.S. Environmental Protection Agency last August. It's expected to reduce the fuel costs in the area, especially with the impacts at the pump right now because of the Iran war. Louisville Mayor Craig Greenberg estimates the change could save Louisville drivers around $137 million per year. Due to all that rain we've had recently, this week's Waterfront Wednesday has been moved to tomorrow. With the date change originally scheduled, headliner Arlo Parks will be unable to perform because of prior commitments. Now, Modesty will headline the show with two local artists yet to be announced. Thursday's concert will run during the usual time, 5 to 9:30. The Monarch Living Room Stage Bluegrass Jam, originally scheduled

0: scheduled for tomorrow has also been rescheduled. The new date for that has not been announced. Then the next Waterfront Wednesday is scheduled for June 24th with The Warren Treaty and Second Story Man headlining. Indiana University Southeast baseball team won their second game in the NAIA College World Series, improving to a 2-0 record. The Grenadiers beat number 8 Tennessee Wesleyan after a 5-0 shutout win Monday night. The win marked the team's 44th of this season. They'll continue on the winner's bracket and now advance to face 5th-seeded Southeastern Florida. That game was set for last night. Bad weather pushed it to this morning at 11:30. I'm Shannon Kogan with Wave News. I hope you have a great Wednesday.
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11: Y'all jogging the streets, want to take over. Here's your local weather across Kentuckiana.
3: Scattered showers and thunderstorms are possible this afternoon into the evening. Some of these can produce some locally heavy rainfall. Outside of that, a mix of sun and clouds with highs in the upper 70s and the low 80s. For tomorrow, drier conditions with some clouds still overhead and highs in the low to mid 80s. From the Wave News Storm Tracking Team, I'm meteorologist Tawana Andrew.
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17: Me and my boyfriend Stanley have been together for like almost 2 years now. I'm 8 months pregnant with our first child, and I ran into my ex. We were drinking what they led to another... And this was right before I found out that I was pregnant. So a part of me wants to keep it to myself, but my ex is white.
13: Stanley is tall,
17: dark, and handsome. And I feel like that's way too big of a secret. And I don't want to embarrass him if we were to have this child.
18: What?
17: It was unintentional. He was there. He just so happened to be there.
18: Honestly, I'm in disbelief. Honestly, this is too much for me to even process. I can't even move forward. Can I go? This is humiliation at its finest.
13: Young Jack in the streets, morning takeover. We're asking our listeners this morning, what would you do in this situation?
19: You the guy, of course, you know, I got to speak for the fellas. The fellas, you know, you got to keep you calm. You got to stay calm. And just at the end of the day, just get a DNA test and just find out. You know what I'm saying? Now, if it ain't your kid, you just gotta leave her alone. No violence. We don't condone violence. Just right. Leave her alone and just let it be.
13: Thank you for your call, brother. Talk to me. What would you do in this situation?
20: You got to see it through, my boy. He gonna have to take it to the end. He gonna have to ride this ride.
13: Well, he has no choice, right? Because she doesn't know. He believes that this is his child. She's 8 months pregnant. She's about to have his baby. So what if it is his child?
20: The white boy or the black boy?
13: The black guy, the boyfriend Stanley. Now think about this. Your girl

0: called you and told you on radio that this may not be your child, which means she don't know. Now, the craziest thing in this situation from him, he would probably want it to not be his child so he could just move the hell on.
1: Yes.
0: But what if it turns out to be his child and he now knows that she cheated with the ex? And it could have been the exes. Now you don't want to move forward in a relationship, but now you stuck with her with his child. So what would you do?
2: I'm gonna have to stay with her. I gotta take care of my child because I'm a man.
0: And you gonna, so you gonna stay with her?
2: I'm gonna stay with her to make sure the child alive.
0: Okay, thank you for your call.
1: I own that deal.
0: Young Jack in the Streets want to take over. What would you do in this situation?
3: So I hear people talking about they'll get rid of the baby because she don't know who her baby daddy is. But it's only two options. So it's not like it's like 3-4 options. She don't know who her baby daddy is. Secondly, if I was in her shoes, I mean, if the baby turned out to be the ex, that means that God don't make no mistakes. That means she's supposed to be with her ex. That's what it is.
1: No. You made a mistake. Yeah. You made a mistake when you double back and spent the block. That was the mistake.
0: Guess what? She
3: okay, but you mistake. It's no such thing as mistakes. That baby came in her stomach. That was not a mistake. That was meant to happen. And it supposed to happen the way it happened.
4: Oh, don't worry. We got more. Plenty more.
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2: Let's ride.
3: Well, earlier problems on the Watterson Expressway down by Poplar Level Road should be cleaned up by now. Looks like traffic's moving smoothly in that area right now. We are not seeing any other major disruptions around the Louisville Metro. Just some light congestion on I-65. That's in the northbound lanes as you come into the downtown area. But even so, you should stay moving. All available lanes are open, and there's no reports of any crashes. I'm Jared Cirillo with 502 Traffic.
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11: We'll see a mix of sun and clouds today with highs in the low 80s. Scattered showers and thunderstorms are possible this afternoon and evening, some of which can produce some torrential rainfall. We'll dry out overnight and stay dry for the rest of the week with highs on Thursday in the low 80s. A little bit cooler for your Friday and into the weekend. From the Wave News Storm Tracking Team, I'm meteorologist Tawana Andrew.
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16: Good morning, Young Jock in the Streets Morning Takeover. Who's on the line?
17: Nat.
16: Good morning, Nat. Are you smarter than Young Jock?
17: I think I am.
16: You think you are? Okay. When I hear your voice, I'm going to put some respect on it. I'm going to respect your voice. Mishanika.
18: Yes.
16: We sound like we have a listener who think they're smarter than me.
18: All right, Natalie. Here are the rules. You have 10 seconds to answer each question. The first person to answer all 3 questions correctly will be the winner. You guys cannot answer each other's questions, and you cannot answer the question after I give you the question and the answer, and I am not repeating any questions or answers, okay?
17: Perfect.
18: So the first question is on you, Nat.
17: Okay.
18: What is the square root of 144? Is it A, 14, B, 12, or C, 16?
17: B, 12.
18: You are correct.
16: She sounded like a school teacher, so I knew she was going to get done with
18: it. Young John.
16: Look at his eye. I can tell. I'm put some respect on your name.
18: Young Jock.
16: Ms. Nat, let's go.
18: On the game, the show.
16: Dokele.
18: What football team did Malik Wright play for?
16: Five.
18: A, the Sabres. B, the Stallions. Or C, the Panthers.
16: Man, you know what? I don't think I watched that show. I don't think it's about me being
18: okay,
16: smart.
18: Okay, what's the answer?
16: It's more about me being aware. I'm going to guess. I'm going to go with D for the last answer.
18: What? I only did A through C.
16: Well, give me A then, hell.
19: Hmm.
18: A is your final answer.
16: The only answer.
18: No, you didn't. You Nat, said the last one.
16: That's the only answer I'm giving her this morning for that question.
18: All right. You are correct.
16: Thank you.
18: Nah. Okay. What artist released the album Lemonade? Is it A, Rihanna, B, Beyonce, or C, SZA?
17: B, Beyonce.
18: You are correct.
16: I feel like she would say B, baby.
15: That's cheap.
18: Young Jock.
16: Yeah.
18: What is the name of the galaxy Earth is located in? Is it A, Andromeda, B, Milky Way, or C, Whirlpool?
16: I done had every last one of them. I done had a Milky Way. I own a few Whirlpool washing machines. And I had an Android. I'm going to go with the last answer.
18: What?
16: What'd you call the Whirlpool?
18: Is that your final answer?
16: No, I'm going to just say the Milky Way here. I don't know what it is. Andromeda, Milky Way, or the Whirlpool?
18: You're correct.
16: I know that. Quit playing.
18: Well, why are you keep giving the wrong answer first?
16: I mean, because I want the game to be fun as possible.
18: Okay. On Living Single, Jock, what was Khadijah James magazine called? Is it A, Flavor, B, Essence, or C, Sinclair?
16: Man, we can't eat up too much more data this morning. I'm going to have to go and close it out with Flavor. Thank you.
18: I didn't say you was right or wrong yet. I said, You are correct. All right. I'm sorry, Nat. Jock won this morning.
16: All right. Thank you, sweetheart, for playing. Are you smarter than Young Jock? You want to shout anybody out this morning?
19: No. Y'all have a good day, though.
13: Test your wits. 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

0: So he was just talking. Okay. Oh, wow.
1: He was playing, I told you.
2: But I think he's doing this for like 20.
0: Oh!
3: Now that pow you heard, that sounded like a firecracker. That was that wasn't a firecracker. That was a smash to his face. Left that boy knotted like Martin on that episode. Now we got Ray J talking about what happened in the fight. Yeah, just take a listen.
2: I thought we had a plan. I don't want to say too much because I don't want to get nobody in trouble. But damn, my
4: we didn't think you was gonna win. So how y'all lost money?
2: Wow.
5: In the famous words of Mike Tyson, everybody has a plan until you get punched in your face.
3: Yes, sir. Now, Ray J said he didn't have much to say. They caught up with him in the hospital, and he ain't really have much to say there either.
6: Yeah. I feel good. It's all bad.
3: And that was it. So we praying for Ray J.
5: I hope Brandy go see her brother one
3: time. Yeah, man, Ray.
5: At least FaceTime.
3: Well, here's
5: FaceTime.
3: The thing. Here's the thing. We still don't know. Ray J is a well thought out person with a crazy personality or personalities to back all of it up. So you don't never know what angle he's coming from. This could be something he's doing, some type of sympathy ploy. I don't know. It could have really been set up where he's supposed to go longer and they're supposed to do something. We don't know with Ray J. That's why you constantly give Ray J a pass, because it's like, well, okay, let's see how it plays out.
5: His mental health, we don't know if he go, you know.
7: Not this time.
3: Not this time. That boy would not
7: it up.
3: All right, man, we gonna pray for Ray J. If y'all want to send Ray, matter of fact, Miss Shanika, let's do Ray J a GoFundMe right now.
5: Man, hell no.
3: Go ahead, let's
5: he
3: do it.
5: He is rich enough.
3: No, we gonna have him do the...
5: Man, that man, did you hear what he was buying Sugiyama? $10,000 bet, $50,000.
3: You know what?
5: Wow. $75,000 a month for bills.
3: But you sure keeping up with it.
5: Hey,
3: man. Enough of that, man. Y'all see y'all prayers up for Ray J. We about to get into sports with DJ Swin. Yeah, it's Young Jock in the Streets Morning Takeover. It's time to get into sports in the streets with DJ Swin.
8: Good morning, guys. Let's walk down game number 5 of the Western Conference Finals with the Oklahoma City Thunder matchup against the San Antonio Spurs.
9: Game number 5 to the Thunder. One win from a return to the finals.
8: OKC wins 127-114. Here's Shea Alexander, post-game interview.
10: We just played to who we were tonight.
8: We didn't make it out of game 5 without some controversy. The San Antonio Spurs head coach, Mitch Johnson, received a technical foul for aggressively pleading for a coach's challenge.
9: Johnson was looking at the officials to say challenge, and they didn't give it to him there. And Tony Brothers just gave Mitch Johnson a technical foul.
11: He was right in the face of James Taper asking for a challenge.
8: We'll see if the refs can get it right tomorrow at 8:30 as the Oklahoma City Thunder travel to San Antonio to take on the Spurs for game 6 of the Western Conference Finals. Yesterday in Major League Baseball, the Pittsburgh Pirates put a whooping on the Chicago Cubs, winning 12-1, and the Atlanta Braves and the Boston Red Sox put on a baseball show for us last night.
12: The Red Sox made it awfully interesting in the 9th inning, but the Braves secure a 7-6 win.
8: That's sports from the streets. Go Dawgs.
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0: Shanika.
1: That's right. Let's get inside this Word on the Streets news. Now, Kevin Hart has been the topic of controversy for about a couple of weeks now, ever since his roast. Now, Kevin Hart now admits that the George Floyd joke was not tasteful, but he also says that is what a roast is.
2: Yeah, the George Floyd joke, it wasn't a tasteful joke to our culture, to our audience, but our audience that's watching the roast, if you're watching the roast, you get why they're doing it. You get why the racial humor is on the table. Like, it's not, I wasn't shocked. Like, that's what they do. Go look at the Tom Brady one. Like, that's what they do. It happens every year when they do a roast. It's not new. It's not a new agenda. It's not a new approach to comedy. It's a production. It's a live production. I'm not compromising the live production for a reaction of what? What do you want me to do? I'm going to drag him off? You want me to fight afterwards? You want me to turn it into what? That's not what I agreed to do. That's not the job at hand.
1: That is not what he said he agreed to do. Also, Kevin Hart is saying that he reached out to Steven Jackson following the controversy and asked to be removed from the situation since he did not write or say the joke himself, but he approved it. Okay. All right. Big shout out to Drake, as he has surpassed Michael Jackson for the most number ones amongst solo male artists.
3: It is official. Drake has broken Michael Jackson's record as the male solo artist with the most number one hits in Hot 100 history. Janice is Drake's 14th number one song.
1: All right. And we got to say congratulations to Lil Wayne. Allegedly, he secretly got engaged to...
4: Looks like Lil Wayne is officially off the market. Sources with direct knowledge tell TMZ that the rap superstar is quietly engaged after reportedly popping the question earlier this year to a woman in her 20s from Indiana.
1: And finally, we got to send our prayers and condolences to the knot on Ray J's head. apparently, after his bout in the ring, he was hospitalized, okay? He was checked in almost immediately. So the knot is almost gone. Mm. He is healing, and I'm sure he'll go live in the next few hours. That is the Word on the Streets news, and it's all being brought to you by Amy Witherwright at 1-800-TRUCK-WRECK. Also, you can follow me at Ms. Shanika for everything me and everything us. 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

0: know what I'm saying? 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
0: Good morning, and thank you for waking up with us. It is Young J-O-C, Miss Y'all Nigga, and Shout Out Shout Out. We got to get right into this story, y'all. Now, I've heard some very crazy things in my time, but this is probably by far one of the craziest. Parents are actually considering holding their sons back in the eighth grade because they want them to be bigger and stronger and more dominant athletes before high school.
5: A growing number of middle school athletes are tapping into the red shirt trend in delaying their start to high school.
6: Well, now some 13-year-olds are doing it by choice, hoping to get into a better school, a bigger scholarship, or more NIL money.
0: Man, this is crazy. You say this is not new?
7: This is not new at all, especially with kids with like later birthdays versus early birthdays. I'm sorry, Kenny, I can't move my hair.
0: We're not talking about a birthday situation. I've seen that.
7: But a lot of some people do hold their children back because of sports, because they want them to excel. This is nothing
0: not
7: new. I have been, you know, in the little league, little football league, sports league, and parents have definitely been talking about this for a long time.
0: I'm sorry. I mean, I got kids. My son went all the way to West Point.
7: Well,
0: college,
7: I'm sorry.
0: Playing football.
7: The conversation was different.
0: I get it. But what I'm saying is,
7: some people clearly don't believe in their kids, but in some sort of way, like, people do it all the time. Like, there's nepotism. There's a whole lot of things that get people through.
0: I hear where you're coming from, Michelle Nick.
7: What?
0: I do. We're not always privy to certain conversations just because we've been around a long time. I've been around quite some time, and I ain't heard about nobody red shirting their eighth grade child, keeping them back.
7: Oh, yeah.
0: So they could be stronger and more dominant for high school football.
7: Changing schools and everything.
0: Because I feel like you got 4 years to be the best you. You got 4 years. Go in there and get ready, because you could have a kid at a weak school that doesn't have a lot of talent, okay? Now, I don't want to offend anyone, but we're going to speak like reality here. And you send him to the high school, you think he big and better. He get to a high school with some real players out there.
8: Yes.
0: And he still ain't ready. So now you're holding your child back academically because you think he's going to excel athletically. I just don't think it's smart. I ain't never heard of it.
8: No, the closest thing I ever heard to this is them taking 10-year-olds and putting them in 9 and under and letting them play in the little game to be bigger players. But I never heard people academically holding their kids back so they can be a bigger football player. That's a big deal.
7: Definitely.
0: Okay, so here's some factual.
8: Come on.
0: The Georgia High School Association, GHSA, approved NIL rules for high school student athletes in 2024.
8: Okay.
0: This is new. Allowing them to profit from their name, image, and likeness under certain restrictions. I'm going to keep it 100, man. Middle school. It's also saying that middle schoolers in Georgia can still potentially earn money as influencers, content creators, model for brands, appear in commercials, or do sponsorship type work through parents and guardians.
8: Okay.
0: Okay. I hear all that. So I'm not negating what Ms. Shanika is saying or what she's privy to or has heard of, but I have never heard of no mess like that.
8: I haven't.
0: Not saying it's people in the world that don't, because I'm pretty sure there are some parents who probably like, you know what? He dumb anyway. Hell. He dumb anyway. Let's say get together. So by the time he go to high school, he'll be a beast. But now they got the NIL deals happening right in high school. So they want the kid to come in there, jump in there big and better and get the bag. That's great. Stick around for more Young Jock in the Streets Morning Takeover.
9: Let's
0: From the ATL to the 502. Hey, look, man, we switching lanes on I-65, 71, and 64. It's your morning drive. It's Young Jock in the Streets Morning Takeover.
1: Good morning. This is Shannon Cogan with Wave News. Louisville drivers may be able to save some money at the gas station after the reformulated gas requirements are lifted. That goes into effect today and would cut the cost from 10 to 35 cents per gallon. The city applied for this from the U.S. Environmental Protection Agency last August. It's expected to reduce the fuel costs in the area, especially with the impacts at the pump right now because of the Iran war. Louisville Mayor Craig Greenberg estimates the change could save Louisville drivers around $137 million per year. Due to all that rain we've had recently, this week's Waterfront Wednesday has been moved to tomorrow. With the date change originally scheduled, headliner Arlo Parks will be unable to perform because of prior commitments. Now, Modesty will headline the show with two local artists yet to be announced. Thursday's concert will run during the usual time, 5 to 9:30. The Monarch Living Room Stage Bluegrass Jam, originally scheduled for tomorrow, has also been rescheduled. The new date for that has not been announced. Then the next Waterfront Wednesday is scheduled for June 24th with The Warren Treaty and Second Story Man headlining. Indiana University Southeast baseball team won their second game in the NAIA College World Series, improving to a 2-0 record. The Grenadiers beat number 8 Tennessee Wesleyan after a 5-0 shutout win Monday night. The win marked the team's 44th of this season. They'll continue on the winner's bracket and now advance to face 5th-seeded Southeastern Florida. That game was set for last night. Bad weather pushed it to this morning at 11:30. I'm Shannon Cogan with Wave News. I hope you have a great Wednesday.
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11: We'll see a mix of sun and clouds for today with highs in the upper 70s and the low 80s. Some scattered showers and thunderstorms are possible this afternoon, some of which can produce some locally heavy rain, which may lead to some localized flash flooding. Once we get into tonight, we're going to start to dry out as temperatures drop down into the 60s. From the Wave News Storm Tracking Team, I'm meteorologist Tawana Andrew.

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1: Young Jock and the Streets Morning Takeover. If you got a dilemma, they got a dilemma, which means we got a dilemma. It's The Date Dilemma. Who's on the line this morning?
2: Hey, guys. My name is Corinne.
1: Hey, Corinne. Good morning.
3: Hey.
4: Good morning.
3: Hey, Corinne.
2: I have a little dilemma that I need some help with.
1: Shoot it. Let's go.
2: Me and my boyfriend Stanley have been together for like almost 2 years now.
3: Okay.
2: We've been happy together. I'm 8 months pregnant with our first child.
3: Congratulations.
2: Thank you. But I got sad one night when I saw that a female was texting him. She was talking about, hey, let's hang out. I miss you and stuff like that. I asked him about it. He said he never cheated on me. It was just somebody he met.
4: Mm-hmm.
2: Okay. So I let it go. Mm-hmm. I tried to forgive him, but I think a part of me kind of didn't. So I went out with my friends one night to try to forget about it, and I ran into my ex.
3: Mm-hmm.
2: We were drinking. We were just mm-hmm. talking. We were just mm-hmm. having fun, right?
3: Mm-hmm.
2: They led to another.
4: mm-hmm.
2: And this was right before I found out that I was pregnant. So a part of me wants to keep it to myself since he kept secrets. But my ex is white.
1: Oh. Excuse my language. Okay. So that just
2: Stanley is tall,
1: okay.
2: Dark, and handsome.
1: So. Yeah, man.
4: You got a mountain of problems.
3: So what you want us to do?
1: What are we doing? We not call him and tell him that this morning, are you?
3: You can't do it yourself.
2: I can't do it myself, and I feel like that's way too big of a secret, and I don't want to embarrass him if we were to have this child because, he's tall, dark, and handsome.
1: Let me just get this straight. There's a possibility you could be pregnant by your ex who happens to be white and your
4: baby could be mixed.
2: Yeah, the baby could.
1: So you want Miss Shanika to basically call him and break the news to him?
4: Hell no, I ain't calling him and tell him that.
3: I tell him, but you don't want me to tell him.
1: No, because this is something serious, man. This is not.
4: How far along are you? Because this may be urgent.
2: I'm 8 months.
4: Ooh. Hey, girl.
3: Ooh. So he preparing to be a dad. This is first child?
2: This is his first child.
3: You playing fight.
4: I would definitely say tell him with security or not in his face.
1: And the pastor close by. The pastor and the chief of police close by. What's his name?
2: Stanley.
1: Okay, so mm-hmm. we're going to attempt to get Stanley on the phone. How about this? How about we just open the line up for you to just go in and you have your conversation? Because I don't think we should buffer this. I know that's why you called for us to buffer it, but
2: I can't tell him this.
1: I get it, but once we get him on the phone, then you have no choice but to go ahead and go into it. You see what I'm saying?
4: Clearly, you waited 8 months.
1: Yeah, so let's do that.
4: Have you had the baby shower?
2: I have.
3: Ooh.
1: I put your phone on hold, boo. What's your name again?
2: Corinne,
1: put your phone on mute right quick. We're going to get him on the phone, okay?
2: All right.
3: Man, only thing I can tell you do, Jock, is make sure Stanley is sitting down.
4: Mm.
5: Hello?
1: Hey, good morning. May I speak with Stanley, please?
5: Yeah, this is him. Who's this?
1: Okay, look, let me just get right to it. This is Young Jock, Miss Shanika, and Shout-A-Shout-A with Young Jock in the Streets Morning Takeover. We have a segment on our show called The Date Dilemma. We're not going to do the way we normally do it and get into it. Are you familiar with Corinne?
5: Yeah, that's my girl.
1: Right. Okay. Yeah. That's
5: why are we on the show?
1: She told us that you guys were expecting a child, your first. Congratulations.
5: Yeah. Oh, thank you. Very, very excited about that.
1: As you should
5: thank
1: be.
5: You.
1: Well, listen, this is what we want to do. A lot of times we take too much time trying to get to the point. We're going to go ahead and let her talk to you and tell you what's going on. She's actually on the phone. Corinne, are you there?
2: Yeah, I'm here.
1: There he is, Mr. Stanley.
2: I need to tell you something.
3: Yeah. Take a seat right fast, Stanley.
5: You take a seat.
3: Yeah.
5: Okay. What do you got to tell me?
2: Do you remember when that girl was telling me, like, y'all been texting, talking, hanging out, and all that good stuff, and you told me, and then we just said forget about it?
5: Yeah, my coworker. You know, there's nothing there. We already talked about that, you know.
4: Okay.
2: Yeah, but that really, really hurt my feelings. And the fact that you still see her every day, it didn't sit right with me.
5: I'm not understanding here. She is a coworker.
3: Tell her what happened, Miss Lady. Come on, Miss Lady. Go on, tell him now.
2: Me and Courtney went out. We had fun at a party. But, you know, my ex, Tim, the white guy that I used to date.
5: Yeah.
2: Well, yeah. We sat down, we talked, we had a couple of drinks, and unfortunately, I kind of had a slip.
3: Yeah. He might be the baby daddy.
5: What?
2: It was unintentional. He was there. He just so happened to be there.
5: What, we were drinking. What does that even mean? Like, hold on.
2: We were drinking.
5: Yeah, we get that. I get you were drinking.
3: That means the baby might not be yours.
2: Oh, my God.
3: Yeah.
1: So, Stanley, that's Shawty coming in right now. Shawty, you want to explain?
3: Shawty, the comedian. Yes, man. Your soon-to-be baby mother called up here and said that she got mad at you and went and slept with her ex-boyfriend one night. And she was scared because the date is coming and you dark and handsome and he's white. And it's going to be a difference when the baby come out. So she wanted to get ahead of
1: it. It's a possibility.
2: Oh, my God.
5: I know this is a radio show, so I must be getting pranked. This must be part of the prank segment.
3: You got pranked 8 months ago.
1: I know it's radio, and I know Shawty came in with the information that you probably did not want to hear.
4: Very insensitively,
1: and I think this is a real situation for her to call strangers and tell us what's going on in your home, and she wants to break this news to you, and I can't blame her for the way she chose to do it, but it is what it is. You know what's going on now. I guess she just wanted you to know, and if you're willing to still be there when the child comes, whether it's yours or not, this is all your choice. I don't have to tell you that. I want to know, are you willing to stay with your lady and see this thing through?
5: Honestly, I'm in disbelief. Like, we went to the baby shower. My family's there. Everyone is. I can't. Honestly, this is too much for me to even process. I can't even move forward. I can't even think straight.
3: I know, man. I'm so sorry, brother.
2: You did something behind my back, too. I didn't do this on purpose.
4: I don't think it's the time for this, girl.
1: How about this? It's just,
5: can I go?
1: Where do you want to go? You want to say something else?
3: He want to go throw up.
5: There's just nothing else to say. Like, I honestly, this is humiliation at its finest.
2: Yeah. So we're not even going to talk about it.
5: I can't even move forward.
2: I
5: don't even want to talk about it. I don't want to talk about nothing.
1: All right. On behalf of what, I'm sorry that you're getting the news this way, man. I'm sorry, too. Crazy way to do it. But on behalf of 1-800 Injured the Bethune Law Firm, you guys will not be moving forward with $100. If this is your child, you have to deal with her. You understand what I'm saying? And if it's not your child, you deal with heartbreak. You know, you possibly walk away. I hope you guys get counseling that you need and everything works out. To our listeners, call us up 1-844-986-4562. It's Jean-Jacques in the Streets Morning Takeover.
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0: And then you know we stay wildin' out. Every day we listen to the best damn morning show. You know what it is. Gotta stay tapped in to the number one morning show in the city. It's Young Jock in the Streets Morning Takeover.
1: Good morning and thank you for waking up with us. It is Young Jock in the Streets Morning Takeover. I can't say trigger warning, but I will say tear warning for this date dilemma. Kind of sad, man, that, you know, one simple mistake can just really just, I mean, break down people for generations to come. Now, Corinne and Stanley have been together for almost 2 years, and she is 8 months pregnant with her first child. Now, she was upset one night because apparently she saw that he had cheated or something, whatever, saw a female in his phone. Now that goes. So she went out with a friend one night, you know, to kind of forget about it. You know, ran into her ex. Now, run into her ex. They end up getting into it, doing what they do. Then this time around, she finds out that she's pregnant. Now, she's not sure if Stanley is the daddy or the ex. Now, we got Stanley on the phone. We kind of got right into it because we wanted her to just kind of get right to it herself.
2: Yes.
1: We didn't have to do all of that. And she immediately told him. And the man was heartbroken. I'm sure anyone would be. Yeah, the crazy thing is she does not know.
3: Yeah, they're the type of people that sit apart at the graduation.
1: I mean, but here's the thing.
3: Yes.
1: Her dude is black, right? Well, and the ex is white.
2: Yeah. I believe that's the only reason she told. I believe that's the only reason she told is because that baby would have came out a lighter shade and he would have been like, that ain't better, baby don't look like me. So she was trying to get in front of it.
3: Child, people mama's been lying for centuries. Well, this is not nothing new.
2: And I challenge all y'all men. Y'all don't know if that baby yours
3: get,
2: or not.
3: Go get them kids swipe.
2: Yep. Don't even tell the mama.
1: Swipe or no swiping.
3: Swipe or wipe.
1: All right, we're going to these phone calls, man. This is not a laughing matter. Stop laughing, Shanique.
3: What I'm just saying, you got to swipe them kids.
1: I know, but stop.
3: Make sure they're yours.
1: Yeah. Swab them out. Young Jock in the Streets Morning Takeover. Talk about this day dilemma.
4: Yes. When I tell you that is the most embarrassing thing that you would have to say on the internet, I feel so sorry for him. I really do. And it is humiliation. And why would you come to the radio, girl? Child? Ooh.
5: Good morning, everyone. I think she is completely wrong first, but she decided to stay after he cheated, and now there's a baby involved.
6: I think that shit is so weird when females do that, like... That's so spicy. If anything, just get rid of the baby. You don't even know who the baby daddy is. That's
7: embarrassing. Man, first off, let me start off by saying, dude is definitely going to need some counseling. If y'all can send, reach out to him, because he definitely going to need some counseling behind that. Because that hit home for me too, though. You feel me? Man, like, for real, dog, it's like, I got done like that to the point where I found out that the baby wasn't mine. Even though he looked like me, I had to get a DNA test. Feel me? And come to find out that he wasn't mine. But he definitely, you know, you never know how people take it. Some people may take it different. And he definitely might need some help. So he going to need some help on that one. But that's crazy how these females are.
8: Yeah, so, you know, if you're the guy, of course, you know, I got to speak for the fellas. The fellas, you know, you got to keep it calm. You got to stay calm. And just at the end of the day, just get a DNA test and just find out. You know what I'm saying? Now, if it ain't your kid, just gotta leave her alone. No violence. We don't condone violence. Just leave her alone. Let it be.
1: Thank you for your call, brother. Talk to me. What would you do in this situation?
9: He got to see it through, my boy. He gonna have to take it to the end. He gonna have to ride this ride.
1: Well, he has no choice, right? Because she doesn't know. He believes that this is his child. She's 8 months pregnant. She's about to have his baby. So what if it is his child?
9: The white boy or the black boy?
1: The black guy. The boyfriend, Stanley. Now think about this. Your girl just called you and told you on radio that this may not be your child, which means she don't know. Now, the craziest thing in this situation from him, he would probably want it to not be his child so he could just move the hell on.
2: Yes.
1: But what if it turns out to be his child and he now knows that she cheated with the ex? And it could have been the exes. Now you don't want to move forward in a relationship, but now you stuck with her with his child. So what would you do?
9: I'm gonna have to stay with her. I gotta take care of my child because I'm a man.
1: You gonna stay with her?
9: I'm gonna stay with her to make sure the child alive.
1: Okay, thank you for your call.
2: I own that deal.
1: Young Jock in the Streets want to take over. What would you do in this situation?
10: So I hear people talking about they'll get rid of the baby because she don't know who her baby daddy is. But it's only two options. So it's not like it's like three, four options. She don't know who her baby daddy is. Secondly, if I was in her shoes, I mean, if the baby turned out to be the ex, that means that God don't make no mistakes. That means she's supposed to be with her ex. That's just what it is.
2: No. You made a mistake. Yeah. You made a mistake when you double back and smit the block. That was the mistake.
1: Guess what? She
10: okay, but it's no such thing as mistakes. That baby came in her stomach. That was not a mistake. That was meant to happen. And it had supposed to happen the way it happened.
11: Oh, don't worry. We got more. Plenty more.
12: Yes.
11: For Young Jock in the Streets Morning Takeover.
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19: Well, earlier problems on the Waterson Expressway down by Poplar Level Road should be cleaned up by now. Looks like traffic's moving smoothly in that area right now. We are not seeing any other major disruptions around the Louisville Metro. Just some light congestion on I-65. That's in the northbound lanes as you come into the downtown area. But even so, you should stay moving. All available lanes are open, and there's no reports of any crashes. I'm Jared Cirillo with 502 Traffic.
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7: Y'all got the streets more to take over. Here's your local weather across Kentucky Island.
8: Scattered showers and thunderstorms are possible this afternoon into the evening. Some of these can produce some locally heavy rainfall. Outside of that, a mix of sun and clouds with highs in the upper 70s and the low 80s. For tomorrow, drier conditions with some clouds still overhead and highs in the low to mid 80s. From the Wave News Storm Tracking Team, I'm meteorologist Tawana Andrew.
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10: We about to get out of here, man. Shouts out to everybody that tapped in today with us, you know, in the show. You called us up. Anybody celebrating a birthday, you know what I'm saying? Happy birthday to you. I didn't get a chance to tell my poopy Coco, happy birthday. Happy 23rd, baby.
11: Happy birthday, Coco. Love you.
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12: Yeah, I'm in the city tonight, y'all. 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
10: 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Keep it locked, Young Jock in the Streets Morning Takeover.
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1: 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Somebody tell them people Mr. Hem is here.
2: Whoa, whoa, whoa, whoa, whoa.
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0: 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Somebody tell them people Mr. Hem is here.
1: Whoa, loving this joint right here. Brand new music from T.I. helping you get your day started. It's called Mr. Hem, and it looks like he is definitely that guy for 2026. I ain't even going to argue with him on that one. He's come out with hit records, and he's moving around and doing what he does best. And that is definitely talk that talk and walk that walk. DJ Q to take over. Good morning. It is hump day today. Is May the 27th, all right? So make sure you stay locked in. We got all your favorite tomorrow on the way. We got that Kentuckiana deal of the week. We've been telling you all about how you can take full advantage of the golf card for the summer for only $149. So make sure you get more details on our website at hiphopb965.com. But let's get your day started. Here it is, Lil Uzi Vert with What You Saying. 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
2: She ain't even all that. Like, I ain't even like that. I ain't her mama.

0: city where they're saying, no more, we are full, go back to where you came from. Well, they're not necessarily saying that, but they're saying that the fastest growing city in America is Charlotte, North Carolina. And a new report says that Charlotte is getting closer and closer to 1 million people. The city is uniting behind that common phrase, no more, we are full. Now, growth has slowed in most large metros, but Charlotte added well over 20,000 people between 2024 and 2025, more than any other city in the country. Now, overall, Charlotte's boom has the population of about 965,000, keeping it the nation's 14th largest city and about 25,000 people shy of San Jose, which is in 13th. Now, a major driver was its affordability compared to most major cities. But locals are worried because the swelling population is making it a lot more expensive, congested, and is pushing Charlotte closer to becoming an Atlanta more than people want to admit. So they're saying, you know, it was all good in the beginning, but now the congestion is starting to cause an issue. So I guess that's where that all comes from. DJ Q to take over. No more. We're full, says the city of Charlotte, North Carolina. We got more of your favorites on the way. It's B96.5.
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Here it is, new music from Kalani and Usher. It's called Shoulda Never.

0: please give Miss Shanika some type of remedy, home remedy, and help this child out because she got to do a number two.
1: She needs to do some clove water. 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And some chia seed water. 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
2: Tell her to go to Walmart and get that Parents' Choice pear juice.
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0: A lot of people call with some good remedies. 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And do that 3 times in 1 day. And I guarantee you will have the best Wendy's Frosty you've ever had.

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It's Rel, multi-platinum selling artist, Grammy-nominated songwriter, FX Soundbox recording artist. 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

0: but I'm telling you, we are celebrating today's May 27th birthdays. Happy birthday goes out to YouTube star Blippi, 38 years old as of today. So happy birthday goes out to him. Chris Brown's daughter, Royalty, is turning 12 years old as of today. Happy birthday to her. Andre 3000, 51 years old as of today. Happy birthday goes out to the king of bars right there. And speaking of king of bars, this might have to be probably one of the illest king of bars. Jada Kiss, 51 years old as of today. If it's your birthday, happy birthday. It's DJ Q to take off. We got more of your favorites on the way. 502-795-1965.
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0: like this. 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

Let's get the party started. See you at the bar, you was hardly talking. That's when I knew that your heart was scarring. 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
1: 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What up, though? Clarilla.

0: I'm going to give you a little bit of trivia out there. What do you think is the biggest desert on Earth? Now, a lot of people may think they know this answer, but I didn't know this answer, and I learned something today. Antarctica is the biggest desert on Earth. Now, even though there's no sand, the definition of a desert is a barren area where there's very little rain and poor living conditions for plants and animals. So, yes, Antarctica is the biggest desert on this Earth, all right? So you learned something today. DJ Q to take over. We got more of your favorites on the way right here on your number one for hip-hop, B96.5.
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I'm sure I'm somewhere where there's a party. Keep it locked in. Here it is. Drake is called Too Hard for the Radio. Hey.

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1: Me and my boyfriend Stanley have been together for like almost 2 years now. I'm 8 months pregnant with our first child, and I ran into my ex. We were drinking. What they led to another... Mm-hmm. And this was right before I found out that I was pregnant. So a part of me wants to keep it to myself, but my ex is white. Stanley is tall, dark, and handsome.
2: What?
1: It was unintentional. He was there. He just so happened to be there.
2: Honestly, this is too much for me to even process. I can't even move forward.
3: 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We're asking our listeners this morning, what would you do in this situation?
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5: If I was in her shoes, I mean, if the baby turned out to be the ex, that means that God don't make no mistakes. That means she's supposed to be with her ex. Peace.

0: that had disappeared for 14 years casually show back up like nothing happened. What would you do if you worked for U-Haul? Well, looks like this happened at a store in Central New York, and this employee named Mitchell Gosser, he talked about finding the missing trailer and how it just reappeared and how much it would cost to rent it out for 14 years. He did the math. He said at $50 a day, plus, of course, you got to add tax. For 14 years, you would have paid about $165,000 for this trailer. Now, apparently they're not planning to look for the person that had this trailer, but they say that, you know, this happens every year. Missing trailers go missing from U-Haul. So didn't really know much about that, but apparently 14 years, $165,000. Somebody felt some conviction and guilt in their heart and returned it overnight. So there it is. It's DJ Q to take over. We got that 12 o'clock lunch mix on the way right here on your number one for hip hop. It's B96.5.
1: The Ville's number one hip hop station. We love this. Y'all talking because we live this. Hey. 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

0: Now imagine it's your big day. You about to walk your family out here. You got people traveling in town, only to find out that your college has decided to use an AI system to call out the graduates' names and mess them up.
1: Here's what's happening. We're using a new AI system as our reader. So I'm going to have to disappoint many of you. We will not be able to walk the stage a second time.
0: What?
2: Somebody want to spring a quick idea. 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
0: Let's do AI. 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
0: It probably went a lot of black people in there because we made noise when they call your name. 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

Yeah. Life. 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

0: you wear the type of thong, you know I'm cold. 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

0: flood your contour, make you blush like this. 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
2: I used to think about immature things. 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Is this really your real phone number?

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Thorough as don't need your chest. Psychic as can reach your chest. Zodiac sign, it must be a Gemini moon, cause we about to go half. Mistakenly, nobody been in a bag, but how many bodies done been in her?

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1: 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It's called Mr. Him, and I am him, DJ Q, rocking out with you. The 1 o'clock hour, we got all your favorites and more on the way. Let's get into this motion party and keep it moving. Boss Man D-Lo.

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Number one, because we are sending you to check out Chris Brown in Miami in December. All you got to do is listen for that keyword. You just got that keyword a little while ago in that 12 o'clock hour. Your next chance is coming up.

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1: Me and my boyfriend Stanley have been together for like almost 2 years now. I'm 8 months pregnant with our first child, and I ran into my ex. We were drinking. What they led to another... And this was right before I found out that I was pregnant. So a part of me wants to keep it to myself, but my ex is white. My Stanley is tall, dark, and handsome.
2: What?
1: 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He just so happened to be there.
2: Honestly, this is too much for me to even process. I can't even move forward.
0: Young Jack in the Streets Morning Takeover. We're asking our listeners this morning, what would you do in this situation?
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0: 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But pull up on us. We're going to be having a good time. We'll be hanging out with our sister station's own, Shay K. She's going to be out there as well. So pull up. Let's get it. It's B96.
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0: Imagine it's your big day. You about to walk, your family out here, you got people traveling in town, only to find out that your college has decided to use an AI system to call out the graduates' names and mess them up.
1: Because here's what's happening. 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So I'm going to have to disappoint many of you. We will not be able to walk the stage a second time.
0: What?
2: Somebody wants to bring a quick idea. 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
0: Let's do AI. 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
0: 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Please hold your applause and shouting.
2: Jamila! 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

0: like this. 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
1: Where you at?
0: At the house with it, watching sinners.
1: Who you with?
0: On the couch with my favorite sinner. 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

0: 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Lord have mercy.
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0: What are you doing in this car? 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

The way that I just had to think to myself, what is today, friend? Baby, today's Wednesday. Today's Wednesday. B96 Sway Fest, your favorite girl, Bella Brady, afternoon. I am just so glad you are kicking it with me. Friends, you need some money. I got you some tickets. I got that too. But friends, we are kicking it all the way up until 7 o'clock. Let's kick this party off on your Wednesday, all right? B96.

No, she thinks she me when she driving the store. Real over everything, I'm enforced. Lit up the city when I got a torch. I went and got it, I didn't have a choice. I'm from the dirty, we took the north. Step on the, I can't show no remorse. Straight in the streets when I jump out the porch. Yeah, Mrs. Trendsetter, whatever she do, they bite. I like

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0: because Father's Day is coming up. Your boo daddy's birthday is coming up. You want to do a little something different. You want to do a little something cray cray. Okay. Now, what if you actually had his birthday celebration or you celebrated Father's Day at a golf simulators type of place, like 5-iron golf, tee it up golf, or there's another one. 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It is basically where there's a screen, right? 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They're hitting the ball towards the screen. 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It can tell you where the ball is gonna go. All those type of things. And friends, it looks fun. I've done it before, but I was just thinking, what if this was like a guy's type of thing? Guy's day out, Father's Day out. This is perfect for him. Okay, friends, check it all out at KentuckianaDeals.com. 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So, friend, he can use this for more than just one golf simulator, for more than just one golf course. Friends, do it up for Father's Day again. 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It's all there. Ready and waiting on you, okay, friend? V96.
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And I got you. V96.

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1: Clap your hands, it's your birthday. 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
3: To all my Geminis, happy birthday. But special happy birthday goes out to Corey Ross. Happy birthday today goes out to Jesse Allfoot. Happy birthday today goes out to Shayna Lee. Happy birthday to Marquise Mallory. Happy birthday to Shay Miller. And happy birthday goes out to Ashanti Caldwell as well. Have an amazing day. And you already know what to do. Turn it all the way up. It's your birthday. Happy birthday.

0: Now imagine it's your big day. You about to walk your family out here. You got people traveling in town, only to find out that your college has decided to use an AI system to call out the graduates' names and mess them up.
1: Here's what's happening. We're using a new AI system as our reader. So I'm going to have to disappoint many of you. We will not be able to walk the stage a second time.
0: What?
2: Somebody wants to bring a quick idea. Look what I came up with.
0: Let's do AI. Yeah.
2: Yeah.
0: It probably went a lot of black people in there because we made noise when they call your name. Please hold your applause and shouting.
2: Jamila!
0: Please hold it down.
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Have you ever thought to yourself, like, you know what? You seen something, you was like, dang, that was a dumb idea, or that was real stupid. I know you probably thought that to yourself about something. It don't have to be about something you did, but something somebody else probably did, like, dang, that was dumb. Coming up in two songs, inside of the Break Room Tea, friends, let's talk, because y'all buddy done definitely did something that was real, real, like, ooh, baby. Just make sure you stay here, you stay tuned. Two songs, friends. Bring the keyboard, bring your fruit, bring your water. 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B96.

0: Now, you already know that you was made for me. You already know that. That's why you be acting like that. V96.5, your favorite girl, Bella Ray, the Altitude Friends. Did you bring your fruit inside of the break room, friend? Did you bring your water? Did you bring the keyboard just in case if you need to go ahead and keep moving the mouse? Y'all know how them people be on y'all. Now I want them on y'all because of me. But anyways, friends, let's talk because inside the break room, see, I love to give you all things that you need, all things that you might have missed. And if you need me to go into a little bit of detail, I definitely can do that inside of the break room. See, okay? First and foremost, baby, why would they let Bow Wow get a Tiny Desk series?
1: I can never turn my back on y'all. Cause y'all put me where I'm at.
0: And I hope he do this song. I really hope he do. Signing autographs, giving dap to all my folks, telling little kids, don't follow these dopes. Don't follow them dopes. Anyways, friends, I really hope he does do that, the Tiny Desk series, because hear me out. With a little band behind him, Bow Wow gonna go on tour again with a band. Next year. Matter of fact, might be at the second half of the year. I'm just telling you in advance, just get ready for it. If it happens, do not act like Bella did not tell you that Bow Wow was going to go on tour with a band. It's usually how it happens, friends. I'm not lying. Anyways, next up, you've been seeing something or you see somebody do something, you was like, dang, that was stupid. Guess what? Ray J going to always have those kind of moments for us. Always. So what does Ray J do on a normal weekend? He decides to hop in a ring, right? With, what's his name? His name is Super Hot Fire. Decides to hop in a ring, right? Gets knocked out. In the ring. Now, ask me where Ray J is. Please, I want somebody to ask me. Where's Ray J at? In the hospital. In the hospital laid up now. Because of one dumb decision that he decided to get inside of the ring with somebody else. And he was not fit for it. He was not ready for it at all, friend. So now, the doctors is like, friend, does he have a concussion? Is he okay? Friend, he checked himself in. Okay, he decided to take himself, and it was probably rough. But friends, if you want to check it out live, hiphopb965.com. Y'all, Rage, somebody go take his phone, because he's also in there making videos of him in the hospital bed. Go to the hospital, take his phone, and he will always have those moments for us of like, dang, that was stupid. Like, why would you do that? Like, why? That's Ray J for us. But friends, again, hiphopb965.com. It's all there. Ready, wait on you. But friend, hurry up and get out the break room before they come in here and try to see what we doing. I don't need them in our business, friend. I don't, okay? V36.
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8: 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I'm 8 months pregnant with our first child, and I ran into my ex. We were drinking, what they led to another. 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And this was right before I found out that I was pregnant. 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Stanley is tall, okay. Dark, and handsome.
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8: It was unintentional. He was there. He just so happened to be there.
9: Honestly, this is too much for me to even process. 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

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Y'all can't make me hate Lil Brent. Y'all can't. B96.5 is your favorite girl, Bella Radio Aptitude. Friends, coming up later in this hour, I'm going to be outside this weekend. And, of course, I want you to meet me. But coming up next, okay, I'm trying my best to figure out the name. I'm going to go with The Buzz with Bella. Coming up, three songs. I got you. We'll talk. B96.

0: 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Because the Chris Brown and Usher Raymond keyword is coming.
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0: It's on the way.
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0: because you already know what time it is. Baby, you know it's about to go down. You know we're about to have a way too much fun with One Has to Go Wednesdays. Now, how One Has to Go Wednesdays works is today, I'm going to give you two movies, okay? And out of these two movies, you got to let me know which one of these two movies has to go. I know that you love a good classic movie. I know that you do, friends. But anyways, today we're going to be doing it for Eddie Murphy. Now, let me tell you why. Because actually, he's going to have a new documentary uploaded up to Netflix in June and talking about his famous roles in these movies, okay? So again, but you gotta get rid of one of these movies because one of these movies has to go. Which one are you getting rid of? First and foremost, are you getting rid of Nutty Professor?
1: I cooked all this food. Is that all you gonna eat?
2: Hey. What's wrong with you? You supposed to eat that thing, not scalp it.
3: Well, Daddy, all the calories in the chicken are found in the skin and in the fat, so I peel
2: it. What are you talking about? That's where all the fats and calories is.
0: Or are you getting rid of Coming to America?
4: Are you saying that no matter what I tell you to do, you will do?
5: Yes, Your Highness.
4: Anything I say, you do?
5: Yes, Your Highness.
4: Bark like a dog.
5: Arf, arf, arf, arf, arf.
4: A big dog.
0: So, friends, again, you got to get rid of one of these Eddie Murphy classic movies. These are classics, but you got to get rid of one of them. Are you getting rid of Nutty Professor or are you getting rid of Coming to America? 502-795-1965. 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
5: 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Tony Melito here from

One Has to Go Wednesday. Again, are you getting rid of a Nutty Professor or are you getting rid of Coming to America? Sheree from the text line, it's why I said Nutty Professor has to go with the laughing face emoji. I know that's right. So again, friends, which movie are you getting rid of? Nutty Professor or Coming to America? 502-795-1.

0: Because friends, you already know it is definitely time for One Has to Go Wednesdays, friends. Today we are getting rid of one of these Eddie Murphy iconic movies. Are you getting rid of Nutty Professor?
1: I cooked all this food. Is that all you gonna eat?
2: Hey. What's wrong with you? You supposed to eat that thing, not scalp it.
3: Well, Daddy, all the calories in the chicken are found in the skin and in the fat, so I peel it off.
2: Yeah, what are you talking about? That's where all the fats and calories
0: is. Or are you getting rid of Coming to America?
4: Are you saying that no matter what I tell you to do, you will do?
5: Yes, Your Highness.
4: Anything I say, you do?
5: Yes, Your Highness.
4: Bark like a dog. A big dog.
0: So, friends, again, which iconic Eddie Murphy movie are you getting rid of? Are you getting rid of Nutty Professor? Or are you getting rid of Coming to America? 502-795-1965. Go ahead and call me, or you can text me. Whichever one, friend. But you already know, we got to keep this thing rolling. All right, here's that Chris Breezy, B96.

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1: Me and my boyfriend Stanley have been together for like almost 2 years now. I'm 8 months pregnant with our first child, and I ran into my ex. We were drinking, what they led to another. And this was right before I found out that I was pregnant. So a part of me wants to keep it to myself, but my ex is white. Stanley is tall, okay, dark, and handsome.
2: What?
1: It was unintentional. He was there. He just so happened to be there.
2: Honestly, this is too much for me to even process. I can't even move forward.
0: Young Jack in the Streets Morning Takeover. We're asking our listeners this morning, what would you do in this situation?
3: You get a DNA test and just find out.
1: If I was in her shoes, I mean, if the baby turned out to be the ex, that means that God don't make no mistakes. That means she's supposed to be with her ex. Peace.

Because it's not a crime to be as fine as you. Oh, it's not no crime to be as fine. V96.5, your favorite girl, Bella Brady, afternoon, friends. Coming up in two songs. I got to let you know where I'm kicking it at this weekend. But friends, what is a one sentence that has been stuck in your head? Spin that. And I've been wanting to spend it. But I'm not going to spend it, friend. I'm not. V96.

0: flood your contour, make you blush like this. 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If God's a girl, then the God we trust like this. To be honest, love too. 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
1: Where you at?
0: At the house with it, watching sinners.
1: Who you with?
0: On the couch with my favorite sinner. I was about to, but you convinced her. 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

0: Okay, so what you doing this weekend, friend? I mean, to bring the kids too. I want us to be outside this weekend, but I also want you to bring the babies. Bring the crew, because we are hanging out over at Alberta O. Jones Park Day. Okay? Now, how this is going to work, it's free. Free resources. Baby, we're going to be out there having the time of our lives. I'll be out there giving out baby Kim tickets. Shay's going to be out there with Magic 101.3. Baby Goldie going to be out there. Friend, we are going to be having an amazing time on Saturday from 2 p.m. to 5 p.m. All right? Again, from 2 p.m. to 5 p.m. over at Alberta O. Jones Park Day. And I need you to pull up. I do. I need you to have an amazing time with us out there. DJ Q is going to be on the ones and twos. Friends, last year, I want to say we learned how to do yoga. Baby, I got a free tree planted in my backyard because of Alberta O. Jones Park Day. Do not play with me. Yes, last year, MSD taught me how it actually works with them going down in the sewage system. Friends, bring the crew. Bring the babies out this Saturday from 2 p.m. all the way up to 5 p.m. over at Alberta O. Jones Park Day. We're going to have an amazing time. If you need more details about it, hiphopb965.com, all right? 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
3: Hey, imagine it's your big day. 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
4: Here's what's happening. We're using a new AI system as our reader. So I'm going to have to disappoint many of you. 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
5: What? 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
3: Let's do AI. Yeah.
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3: 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Please hold your applause and shouting.
5: Jamila!
3: Please, please, please, please, please hold it down.
5: Jamila!
6: Wake up. Good morning, good morning, good morning, good people.
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9: We are starting off the afternoon rush hour in pretty good shape around the Louisville Metro. I'm not seeing any major disruptions at all. There is some heavier congestion developing, though, coming out of downtown. If you are headed east on I-64, you'll notice that slowdown as you approach the exit for Story Avenue, and you'll stay slow headed east until you get past the exit for Grinstead Drive. There's no reports of any crashes in that area, though. I'm Jared Cirillo with 502 Traffic.
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0: Do you watch Temptation Island or what's that new show on Netflix? It's called Nemesis. Friend, do you dislike getting a Netflix bill? Baby, make the switch because guess what?

0: 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It's included. 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

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You know what I got for you? I got some tickets. I got some tickets just for you. Coming up, 3 songs. I'm going to tell you how to win your tickets, and I'm going to tell you even where I'm sending you to. You just got to be ready. 3 songs, friends, okay? V96.

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Absolutely, yeah. I know that you are ready to win your way into the NASCAR Cracker Barrel 400. All you got to do is call me right now. 502-795-1965. Nashville this weekend. You deserve to go. 502-795-1965 to the NASCAR Cracker Barrel 400. You better call me. Now you got to do a little something.

0: B96.5, I got Trayvon on the line. Trayvon, how you feeling today?
1: I'm good. How about you?
0: I am feeling amazing. Now, listen, Trayvon, I want to get you in, okay? This weekend, NASCAR Cracker Barrel 400, it is happening in Nashville. Only thing you got to do is answer this question. Are you ready?
1: Yes.
0: All right, now let's do this. Trayvon, what number car did Dale Earnhardt Jr. famously drive?
1: 17.
0: That is not right. But for Ann's 5-0-2-7-9-5-1-9-6-5. 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B96. 9-11 at the Valley Adeline. Big Master P vibe, no limit. Balling hard on another hemisphere. Somebody tell them people Mr. Hem is here. Whoa, whoa, whoa, whoa, whoa, whoa. Mr. Hem.

0: me any place on the map, cause I'm him. Never chase bread, chase the vision. Make your word when you see it, be the business. No cap, God am a witness. Success feel better, independent. 9-11 at the Valley, Adeline. Big Master P vibe, no limit. Ballin' hard on another hemisphere. Somebody tell them people Mr. Hem is here.
1: Whoa, whoa, whoa, whoa, whoa, whoa.
0: Mr. Hem is here.
1: Whoa, whoa, whoa, whoa, whoa, whoa.
0: Mr. Hem.
2: Imagine it's your big day. You about to walk, your family out here, you got people traveling in town, only to find out that your college has decided to use an AI system to call out the graduates' names and mess them up.
3: Here's what's happening. We're using a new AI system as our reader. So I'm going to have to disappoint many of you.

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1: What?
2: Somebody want to spring a quick idea? Look, what I came up with.
1: Let's do AI. Yeah.
2: Yeah.
1: It probably went a lot of black people in there because we made noise when they call your name. Please hold your applause and shouting.
2: Jamila!
1: Please hold it down.
2: Jamila!
3: Wake up.
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5: What we gonna do?
4: I tell y'all, man, y'all keep it locked. We're gonna have a good morning.
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6: Oh my God, Josh, can I try on your glasses?

0: I got Ronnie on the line. Ronnie, how you feeling today?
1: That's going great.
0: That is awesome. Listen, Ronnie, I want to get you in, okay? Cracker Barrel 400 in Nashville. But only thing you got to do is answer this question for me. Are you ready?
1: Okay.
0: All right, here we go. What number car did Dale Earnhardt Jr. famously drive?
1: The 88 car. He raced the 8 car, but he recently raced an 88 car.
0: Ronnie, you got those tickets to the NASCAR Cracker Barrel 400.
1: All right.
0: Yes. And, of course, who you going to be taking with you, Ronnie?
1: Probably my brother.
0: All right, now you and brother going to be outside this weekend. And, of course, Ronnie, what station is hooking you up with your tickets?
1: B96.5.
0: Do it again.
1: Five, yeah. I'm not bad. B96.5.

0: V96.5 Hip Hop Station, home the Young Jock when the streets take over. So your favorite girl, Bella Rady, afternoon friends. That's that Chris Breezy with It Depends, and baby, it definitely all depends on you. But friends, let's kick it. Let's have a good time now. I got my girl Melanie in the studio with me. How you doing today, girlfriend?
1: Good.
0: You're good.
1: My name is Melanie.
0: Melanie, eyes of Melanie. What school did you go to?
1: I went to Big, and I went to pre-K. You know, some kids usually don't. They just do, they do daycare.
0: Uh-huh.
1: And I only had to do pre-K once because I was very smart.
0: I know that's right. So what are your plans for the summer? What do you want to do this summer?
1: I want to go to Kentucky Kingdom with my mom, play, see my siblings. I want to have fun, and I want to go out with my besties, and I really want to go out to eat, and plus I want to show the world how fun and fantastic I am.
0: I know that's right. So talking about the besties, what are your besties friends, girl? What's your name? What's their names?
1: One's Leilani, one's Kendall, one's Nevaeh, one's Noelle, one's Tristan, one's Kelia, and one's Kamora, and one's Onyx, and then one's Zaire, and one's Nayari.
0: I know that's right. So bring the entire crew, okay? So for Renz, listen, coming up next, you do got that 5 o'clock traffic party. DJ Empty Beats, international DJ Empty Beats, is about to bully your speakers. And friends, you know the rules. Put that seatbelt on, crank that radio all the way up. And friends, listen, Melanie is also going to hang out with us in that 5 o'clock traffic party, okay? Because if you miss that Chris Brown and Usher keyword, she is going to make sure you catch the next keyword, okay? I got you in that 5 o'clock hour. B96.
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3: Me and my boyfriend Stanley have been together for like almost 2 years now. I'm 8 months pregnant with our first child, and I ran into my ex. We were drinking, what they led to another. Mm-hmm. 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Stanley is tall, okay, dark, and handsome.
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6: If I was in her shoes, I mean, if the baby turned out to be the ex, that means that God don't make no mistakes. That means she's supposed to be with her ex.
7: We are still seeing some moderate congestion on eastbound I-64 coming out of downtown Louisville right now. From Story Avenue over to Grinstead, expect about a 3 to 4 minute delay. All lanes should be open, however. There's no reports of any crashes. We're also seeing intermittent congestion down on the Gene Snyder Freeway between I-65 and Bardstown Road, especially in the eastbound lanes. Same story there. There's no reports of any crashes or lane closures. I'm Jared Cirillo with 502 Traffic.
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0: get it, girl. 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Okay, so I see you. I see you over in the corner. Listen, I told you that 5 o'clock shopping party, DJ Empty Beats. But it's Bella Ray, I told you we're going to turn you up.
1: Turn up. Bust it.
0: DJ Empty Beats, give it to him.

DJ MTP. Look on. 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

0: Because friend, I already know you missed that Chris Brown and Usher keyword. And friends, my girl Melanie, she's got you. Melanie, what was that 5 o'clock traffic party Usher Chris Brown keyword?
1: N-O-T-E. Notes.
0: Note is that keyword. 502-795-1965. Friends, go ahead and text me that keyword. Again, that keyword is note. N-O-T-E to 502-795-1965. Is that easy? That simple. Just text it to me and that's going to get you in for that Chris Brown and Usher concert in Miami with airfare and with your hotel accommodations, baby. We got you, all right? B96.
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1: Yo, DJ MTP, we gotta bring that one back. All the way back. 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
0: This ain't what you
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0: So, friends, you already know I love shouting out these babies. And congratulations to the newly graduates of all the different schools today. But today, special congratulations to my babies over at Valley High School, okay? As a lot of the football players have moved on, a major shout out to J-Mo. Major shout out to Lil Rob. Major shout out to Jamari as well, friends. Congratulations. And guess what? All of them will be continuing on to college to play football, to do track as well. Major shout out to them Valley boys, okay? But today, of course, I want to make sure those senior shout outs. Don't forget to head over to hiphopb965.com. You have until Friday, friends, okay? Again, you have until Friday. Head over to hiphopb965.com. Upload your baby's photo. Let me know a little bit about what's going on, what high school they went to. Let me know what they plan to do after high school. Let me know a little bit so I can shout your baby out, okay? So today goes to Isaac Holt from Atherton High School. Looks like Isaac will be attending the University of Pikeville in the fall to continue his education and to play football. Congratulations, Mr. Isaac and friends. Major shout out, I want to say her name was Zyerica. Major shout out to Zyerica from Male High School with over $1 million. In scholarship money. When I tell you that is so important, I mean, I sat my junior, my son is going to be a junior next year, my 15-year-old, and I was like, son, what we doing? What are we doing? Let's figure out how to get this meal in scholarship funds. So again, congratulations to Mr. Isaac Hall. Congratulations to Zyerica as well, friends. You just got to make sure you stay tuned, all right? V96.
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3: We are still seeing some moderate congestion on eastbound I-64 coming out of downtown Louisville right now. From Story Avenue over to Grinstead, expect about a 3 to 4 minute delay. All lanes should be open, however. There's no reports of any crashes. We're also seeing intermittent congestion down on the Gene Snyder Freeway between I-65 and Bardstown Road, especially in the eastbound lanes. Same story there. There's no reports of any crashes or lane closures. I'm Jared Cirillo with 502 Traffic.
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0: like this. 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
1: Where you at?
0: At the house with it, watching sinners.
1: Who you with?
0: On the couch with my favorite sinner. I was about to, but you convinced us. Should I decorate her walls or log off to Pinterest? 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Even if I shuffle.

Friends, are you tired yet? Is the party over yet? Absolutely not. V96.5's your favorite girl, Bella Ray, the afternoon, baby. We got one more hour long. One more hour stronger coming up. You already know we got one Has to Go Wednesdays. Now, friends, we're going to have to do it for one iconic actor. Okay, and comedian. Coming up, three songs, friends. I got you. V96.

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0: Bring This One Has to Go Wednesdays, and you're going to have to let me know which one of these movies that we are getting rid of, okay? V96 Lee Fuzzy, favorite girl, Bella Ray, the album to do it now, friends, how it works. Again, you're going to get two movies. And today we're doing it for Eddie Murphy because Eddie Murphy is actually going to be getting another docuseries on Netflix. Now, this one is going to be specializing in all of his movies that he's done. And I don't know about y'all, but Eddie Murphy has definitely been in a lot of iconic movies, okay? But friends, you got to let me know which one is the worst one. Which one has to go? Are you getting rid of Nutty Professor?
1: I cooked all this food. Is that all you gonna eat?
2: Hey. What's wrong with you? You supposed to eat that thing, not scalp it.
3: Well, Daddy, all the calories in the chicken are found in the skin and in the fat, so I peel it.
2: Yeah, what are you talking about? That's where all the fats and calories is.
0: Or are you getting rid of Coming to America?
4: Are you saying that no matter what I tell you to do, you will do?
5: Yes, Your Highness.
4: Anything I say, you do?
5: Yes, Your Highness.
4: Bark like a dog. A big dog.
0: Dog, that is crazy. But anyways, friends, are you getting rid of Nutty Professor or are you getting rid of Coming to America? Which movie, which Eddie Murphy movie, which iconic movie are you getting rid of? 502-795-1965. Again, are you getting rid of Nutty Professor or are you getting rid of Coming to America? 502-795-1965. That's the number that you need to call me at so I can know which one that we getting rid of, friends, okay? V96.
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3: You ain't even tell me what to say, though.
4: Exactly. Right there.
5: What you saying?
4: Where you going?
5: Where you going?
3: Where you going? Where you going? Where you going? Where you going? Where you going?

0: Because, friends, we are inside of One Has to Go Wednesdays. Which Eddie Murphy classic movie are you getting rid of? Nutty Professor?
1: I cooked all this food. Is that all you gonna eat?
2: Hey. What's wrong with you? You supposed to eat that thing, not scalp it.
3: Well, Daddy, all the calories in the chicken are found in the skin and in the fat, so I peel it off.
2: What are you talking about? That's where all the fats and calories is.
0: Or are you getting rid of Coming to America?
4: Are you saying that no matter what I tell you to do, you will do?
5: Yes, Your Highness.
4: Anything I say, you do?
5: Yes, Your Highness.
4: Bark like a dog.
5: Arf! Arf! Arf!
4: A big dog.
0: So, friends, which iconic Eddie Murphy movie are you getting rid of? Because one of them had to go. Are you getting rid of Nutty Professor? Or are you getting rid of Coming to America? 502-795-1965. Let me know which one you're getting rid of, friends, because one of these movies gotta go. And I know you love a good classic movie. V96.

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0: Because really, the only thing that be saving half of these men be they mamas. And whoo, we could talk about it, but I don't even feel like going into it today, friends. B96.5 is your favorite girl, Bella Brady. I'm the new baby. It's my time. I gotta go. Gotta move over. You are about to hang out with the DJ Empty Beats. And baby, make sure you follow me at The Bella Ray Show, The BELLARAE Show on IG. Friends, major shout out to Miss Melanie for coming in and hanging out with me on your Wednesday as well, helping us out with that 5 o'clock keyword. 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Okay, that easy, that simple. I will see you tomorrow on your Relationship Thursdays. 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Encouraging words goes a long, long way. All right, go be good, go be great. Best version of yourself you can be. I'll catch you tomorrow on your Thursday, baby. B96.
1: Well, traffic around the Louisville Metro is not doing too bad at all. In fact, we're not seeing any major problems causing delays on any of the main highways. There has been a bit of intermittent congestion on Hurstbourne Parkway from Bardstown Road northbound up to I-64, but no reports of any crashes through there. Also, a bit of moderate congestion on southbound Dixie Highway from Shively down to Rockford Lane, but all lanes should be open. I'm Jared Zarello with 502 Traffic.
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0: B96.5, home of that Young Jock Street Morning Takeover. What's happening? It's your man, DJ MDB, Tony Dan at 10 o'clock. It's the after party. The doors is open, baby. You know what I'm saying? Y'all know. I've been hooking y'all up all week, and I'm not done yet, all right? So I got to tell you, if you ain't been texting Trap Music to 795-1965, you're going to be mad when you don't get these T.I., Keisha Cole, DJ Fresh tickets. I'm just saying. They find, man, y'all know when they give me tickets, we got to show out. You know what I mean? So I'm just going to say this. The more you text, the better chance you have at winning. All right? So go hard or either go home. It's that simple. You know what I mean? I won't hear nobody complaining. I won't hear nobody texting my phone directly. Hit me up on Facebook, Instagram, nothing like that. Just do this. Text as many times as you can. Trap Music to 795-1965. And I'm going to make sure you're in the building. It's that easy. You feel me? I'm DJ Andy Beast. It's the After Party, man. We got a full show going on tonight. You know what I'm saying? This wig on the flow Wednesday. You better start adjusting, baby. You better start adjusting. Let's kick the dough off. We can do that, too. Let's kick the show off, man. It's B96.5. Let's get it.
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0: B96.5, home of that young jock, street morning takeover. What's happening? It's your man, DJ Empty Beats, holding you down to 10 o'clock. Welcome to the after party. Check me out. Pull up to Derby Weekend the right way. B96.5 is hooking you up with tickets to see Wale live Derby night. It's going to be crazy, man. DJ Camo will be on the ones and twos. And don't miss one of the hottest parties in the city at the Old Foyster Paris Town Hall. I think this is dope because you're seeing this event starting to grow. You know what I'm saying? I see you boys over there working, man. Hit up hiphopb965.com all week long to win, because trust me, you don't want to be the one watching on social media and be like, damn, I wish and I had the opportunity to go to that party. All right, hiphopb965.com, head over there right now. And I got that Cardi B loading up, man. Jennifer, I ain't forgot about you. It's B96.5, baby.
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B96.5, home of that Young Jocks. Free morning takeover. It's your man DJ Envy Beats holding you down at 10 o'clock. T.I.'s coming to the city, but there's a slim chance that Lil Harris is going to come with him. And I'm talking about King. I'm going to let you know after four records what I'm talking about. It's B96.5. No.

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3: 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Somebody tell them people Mr. Hem is here.

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Big Master P vibe, no limit. Falling hard on another hemisphere. Somebody tell them people Mr. Hem is here. 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

0: You could put me any place on the map, cause I'm him. Never chase bread, chase the vision. 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Big Master P vibe, no limit. Falling hard on another hemisphere. 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Mr. Hem.
1: 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It's the homie. And you are locked in to B96.5.
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1: B96.5, Home of That Young Jock, Street Morning Takeover. And look, King Harris is just trying to figure it out, y'all. At the age of 21, he was arrested this Sunday with multiple charges after a traffic stop in Georgia. All right, he has been charged with possession of a Schedule II substance, willful obstruction of law enforcement officers, speeding at least 24 miles an hour limit, and a seatbelt violation. All right, he was escorted to jail. T.I. did try to come on the scene and be like, hey, is there anything we can do to fix this? Are we past that? The officer said that we was past that. Now, I will say this. I think King did some of the right things. You know what I'm saying? He was trying to sit in the car, stay in the car while they was telling him to get out. And he just like, hey, I am fearful for my life. Go check his story out at hiphopb965.com. You know what I'm saying? Let me know how y'all feel about it. Speaking about T.I., y'all know I'm giving away those T.I. tickets in that 9 o'clock hour. All you got to do is just text Trap Music to 795-1965, and I'm going to make sure you're in the building. But you got to do it a lot, because they on your head, boy. All right? Louisville's most wanted, the hottest countdown in the city, is loading up after this. I just burped in y'all ear. I'm sorry. Excuse me.
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4: 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My Stanley is tall, okay, dark, and handsome.
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